0: for the scanner. They're code 4 and they have the bed in custody.
1: Number 23, 10-4, copy code 4, 1 in custody for Elias on the scanner. One boy, you can 10-22. One boy, you can 10-22. One boy, 10-22, party detained.

Old Road is going to be an X-ray and a white Toyota two-door. Catholic 8 Victor. Aida William 291, the driver is extremely aggressive. Again, no, it's a 23103 Wright Canyon in the Old Road on a white Toyota two-door. 8 Victor, Aida William 291, driving erratically, aggressive behavior, running red lights. No further, no further. KMH 77 clear at 7:02 hours.

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3: Hey, Mary 3, I'm 97, blocking the North LA. Sir, we're not limiting fire for that day.
4: Mary 397 blocking the northbound 1185 for the Hyundai.
3: Second 1185 for the RAV4, moderate front of damage.
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0: 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We're checking the car app and it's plotting around Valencia Boulevard and Field Road.
1: 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I've got about 9 pending calls.

0: 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For LA, CHP is in route. They have at the intersection of the Old Road and Edison Road.
1: Copy, we'll start heading south.

0: Southbound north of the 14, I've got a vehicle blocking with traffic coming in hot. FSP is on scene with the Silver Subaru Impreza blocking the 1, and AAA is also out for the party.
1: From southbound at the upper cross.
2: Okay,
0: can you hear me? Can you hear me from my heavy duty, please? We'll get an updated ETA. We called about 7 minutes ago, said stuck in traffic 10 to 15.
3: In the southbound 5, north of the 14 location, we'll check on that 1125 on our way.
0: Details 10 for showing you, check on that 1125 on the way.
4: Patrol 34, can you start a counter response?

LA County already put out a response as well on Estes Express Highway, mile marker 31, decimal 10, Estes 82 and 119, Patrol 82 responding.

0: Town Center has one flatbed that can handle two. 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
0: Clarita back on top, and I'll show you 98. 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
1: North of the 14th.

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1: South of Vista Del Lago, overshot 1126 in the wide center median.

profile record on a 22 Nissan four-door Robert 433-853 to the Lourdes Preciado. So the registration in progress, and I'm sorry, your address was in Silmar. 420.

Charles. Charles, road is clear. We'll be 98 and back around to AV area. 3 Charles, 10-4 roadway clear, showing 98 back around to the AV area, and that 20,002 FSP checked on, and UTL, you can 1022 on that.

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1: That's affirm. I do have a motorcycle cop now that I see.

0: 3-2 car. L engine 124, our location is the Old Road and Edison Road, just north of the 514 split.
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2: Local 7. 067. 67, I'll be 98. Two people living in 1. Both parties on the standby for fire assistance. I'll be right at 79.

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Address range of 8146 to 8195 Soledad Canyon. It's going to be a few miles north of Agua Dulce.

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7, we have additional call on that party down. They're putting as a pedestrian down at 10645 Soledad Canyon, just east of Vago Dulce, same area near the Cali Lake RV Resort. Male with the walker down on the right shoulder.

0: 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Go ahead.
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0: Did I copy? I'll be in route.
1: 510-4.

0: Eagle 55.
1: AAA requesting the log. It's going to be for a gray Chevy Silverado, VO engine.
0: 10-4, copy the request. We'll get a 1039.
1: It's going to be northbound 5 north of Lake Hughes Road.
0: Five five, confirm north 5 north of Lake Hughes or north of the lower cross?
1: Five five, to avoid confusion, just north of Lake Hughes.
0: All right, copy.

0: Malaga 2170, was ETL. I contacted IT Tells and they said that they can send 22.
1: Eagle 5-5-10-4.
2: Valley Road. Your highway goes to Valley Road. The vehicle PC on an injury fire ground pulled over on your highway facing northbound just off of Boulder Valley. Track 228 to get a quick through lift. 5 confirm you're in 1. 10-4 is 1-3. Was there any unit in the left of 7 only?

0: secondary unit 111. About 7, was there any units in less than 7 only?
1: Information from the original informant about 600 feet from the RV park entrance, man down near Blue Walker.

0: 35, cardiac arrest, 136 is squad 84.
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person down was

0: Adam is advising of air correction requesting an additional unit 29601 to East Dale for air correction of 29601 to East Dale Place in Cascade. Again, 29601 to East Dale Place in Cascade for protective sweep. Was there a unit responding to fiberless?
1: Seven in the area.

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1: 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Eagle 67's in the area. I just sent it up to the link to see a fire located.
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3: 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Confirm they're going to handle.

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2: Evan, we're talking to the patient right now. 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
0: Copy.
3: And was taken from the LA area. I mean, 9-month-old black female, 18 inches tall, weighing 15 pounds, black hair, brown eyes, no clothing description. The suspect's going to be a Kenesha Austin, 29 years of age, black female, 5 foot, 100 pounds, brown hair, brown eyes, and no clothing description on the suspect. They're believed to be on foot. They're going to be missing endangered per Torrance PD. They're also advising that the baby was born addicted to drugs, parents smoking from PCP pipe, and the mother's phone was pinging in the area for AV. East Avenue J3, John 3, and across the Ballamore. No vehicles associated with the parties. They're reported as transients. Again, phone pinging in the area at AV, East Avenue, John 3, and North Ballamore for Amber Alert broadcast. No vehicle info, parties on foot.
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2: 6-1 to Hondo, 6-1 out of the SS, 4 between family, 19432 Fairweather Street, crosses the Light Street. I asked her son named to call for her car keys, CP not giving them back, informant is very deeply aggressive and passed. The DP is in the bedroom, informant is arguing, son is going to be aggressive, informant is going to step outside, text 225.
3: Go 5-5-10-4.

0: South 14 from Avenue L. Lincoln. King Times going to be 3-0, gray Kia sedan, paper plate 8 Edward Boy, or similar to 8 Edward Boy, 84 David 04. Almost seated into the RP bus, seeing southbound approaching 10th Street West. No further. KMD 770 is clear, 1759.
1: Now, is this Adam Kinney from the reason for your question?

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2: Four singers, that's on

0: six cones that spread across lanes are requesting a break. Northbound 5 north of the 118.
1: Extended through the heavy traffic.
0: Copy, extended due to heavy traffic.
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Edward to handle assistance to Bolivia since possible 2502523 Avenue to Rotella at Old Orchard Park. The white 6 please falls wearing white and brown shirt, camel pants, telling children to follow him and try to get kids to go into the bathroom because he was most of the right with pages. CP last name saw found across the street at 233.

northbound, north of the Quail Lake off-ramp. Actually, negative 1125. Party just calling to advise they left their trailer. They're going to be coming back around 2000 to pick it up.

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0: 1126, party FSP has been requested. It's for a passerby, north 14 south of Golden Valley, silver sedan hood up with the driver outside.
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1: e-bus. 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
1: Assuming on the right shoulder, we have no further info. 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For Bishop.
2: 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I'll be off from Avenue J and 20th Street West.
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937C, Arcadia Pax, Adam Line. 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

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I'm going available. 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

the updated augmented staff in for October 15th through October 17th. LA repeating. 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

canceled, squad. Engine 24, squad 134, you're also canceled. Available.

0: Roger, 90.
1: Yeah, go ahead, 90.
0: This is going to be the same as the same lady as the last call. You can cancel the squad response.
1: 90, I copy. Cancel the squad. Do you want me to keep the ambulance coming? Did you have additional? Do you want me to roll, Sheriff?
0: Affirmative.
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1: 153, LA copy, sir. No squad assigned.

0: unit to code 3 response signs on a 2335 just occurred at 18750 Mandan Street at 104 across Oak Leaf Drive in Canyon Country. Again, that's 18750 Mandan Street. And fourth of the above loads to pick up child. Mother of the child hit him in the face with contours been declined. DP inside the above loads. And front will make himself known outside the apartment wearing all black. And be a Spanish speaker. Tag is 244. Santa Cruz unit, respond code 3-1. Numerous units. The unit in tandem, re-identify. Who are you in tandem with? Madam in tandem, respond code 361. Copy your code, 6-1, Adam.
1: Engine 42, roger. Reported structure fire 47 for engine 42 already en route. Fire station 47, Quint 166, engine 169, engine 167 to battalion 10 responding. To the house fire 5242, Halifax, crosses my low end. Timeout 1907. This will be a command 32 response.

0: 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Can you have an additional unit respond to the intersection? Vehicle is going to be blocking.
1: North of Ridgewell Road. You're 97, the suspect vehicle driver, requesting a unit for a vehicle that's blocking.
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take in the Tim Relay. Okay, copy that. You can cancel, thanks. Engine 43 getting squad 26 now in district. Wires down 29, engine 29 responding in front of the address 3119 Mangum, Cross of Fairgrove.

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0: 100, it's Honey to return clear. It's going to be November 26th registration for 2013 Hyundai 4-door. It's going to be Telesta's card. That's going to be out of Gas Lake. Your 27 Telesta's card, first of Benjamin. Chevy Class D status is going to be valid. And 78-100, the party is also going to be on court probation through August of 28th, violation date of 9th of 24. Austin, full TMBC.
1: Probation for again?
0: That's going to be for a DUI.

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Charlie, squad 47. Go ahead. Charlie, squad 47, you can show us available voice.

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1: Said that they have their own towing route, if you could just stand by with them. I'm going to get all their information right now.

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1: Yeah, I'm going to go ahead with your log off.
0: Mileage of 77446, John 564-SAM.
1: 446, you're now logged off.

Northwest Housing Report about a pedestrian. It's going to be South on 14th Avenue in Lincoln. It's a pedestrian with a white blanket. A pedestrian ran across all lanes. One boy

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They're handling minor to no injuries.

Skyline 78, we touch base with Kern County Sheriff. This is a static situation over here. They're going to remain on scene, wait for help.

Houston, so there, if you're going to see the report of a runway, it's going to be northbound, correction, southbound on 14th Avenue. Lincoln vehicle is going to be going northbound and southbound lanes. It's going to be a white two going runway.

0: southbound 14th Avenue, Lincoln. Vehicles going northbound and southbound lanes.
1: LA 136, cancel squad.

0: Okay, negative. We only have that one call.
1: Closing route.
0: So we're starting a break southbound north of 70. So you can copy your copy with a break from 70.

0: the New Holland NSS also report a highway violence. It's going to be number 405 at the 5. It's a dark colored BMW 5 Series versus a dark small sedan. They're weaving in traffic lanes, speeding, chasing each other on the plates, taking the northbound 5. Time element on this is going to be. There you go. Over the KMA 2007 clear 1951.
1: 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We're caught, thanks. 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
0: What's up,

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0: for that one.
1: 152. Standby one. Squad 167 really copies. Squad 9, you can cancel. But 166, you'll have squad 167. Engine 152, go ahead.
2: Water main break. You're on San Bernardino. You need to start. City of Covina water. PD is on scene already for traffic control.
1: 152. Go rescue 84s. Go ahead.
3: LA to 233, can you check the callback? There is no Walmart at 1731 West Avenue J. There is one on the east side, that would be 135's area, or 117, one or the other.
1: On scene, standby.

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0: Passa.
1: Continued. Time limit is going to be 1 ago. Okay, there.

Stand by for another run in 153's district. Squad 64, what's your ETA? Squad 151, nothing further.

Arizona Plate 1 William Adam at 314 is clear of any wants or warrants and registrations coming back current through January of 2031. To, however, it's suspended to a J. Middleton out of Fort Mojave, Arizona, with a secondary P.O. box in Pine Mountain Club, California, on a 2007 Toyota FJ. 6 for Adam. Round.

0: is not Alpha Kilo at the last condo for a black TMC terrain on the right shoulder out of gas. Requesting a unit to 1023 turbo cycle of 97.
1: Flight 47 LA copies, there's nothing further.

11A3, southbound 59, some action. It's going to be for two vehicle PC. She's out of the vehicle, standing in length. Go further.

flight center from Fortuna at New Hall, white Honda Accord, possible plate of 9, Paul John Henry, 600. Moving in traffic lanes, time element is going to be now. Flight to return cleared for 25 Honda Accord, Mojave, no further QMH, 227 cleared at 2029.

0: 5, position 1181, wondering if it's going to be one of the same stops on 5 on U-Haul Ranch. Off-ramp, U-Haul truck blocking the off-ramp, party up here, speed HBD. I don't know if it's one of the same.
1: Copy. 5-11, I'll be in Robinson Parker.
0: 5-11, copy from Parker.

0: southbound U-Haul branch exit ramp. I have the U-Haul 22-foot truck that's teetering off the exit ramp here on the U-Haul Ranch exit.
1: Southbound 5 at the U-Haul Ranch for a 22-foot U-Haul that is teetering off the exit ramp. All units stand by for CHP unless emergent.
2: So it's going to be 97. You have partially over the side of the embankment.

they have the incident. It's their incident 2597 in there about.

0: ID, and all it's going to be UTL on that 10-3-1-5-2-2-0-1-1-2-6.
1: 145, 10-98, and UTL, 10-3-1-5-2-0-1-2-6.

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1: Heavy duty for you all, sir. It'll be a parkway 30 feet away.
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0: David Lincoln, 2081 George 07 Paul Boy.
1: Yes, the 683 Adam, you have the handle any unit. Take the SS 242 just occurred at the 105 freeway and Long Beach and Linwood. Bus 1741, line 460. Now black 40s and a green beanie. Punch the informant in the ribs. Bus is en route to Norwalk Pax. Suspect and victim are on bus. Nano Taurus declined and further to follow. Tag is 446. Is there a TSP in the safety assist? Frank taking the assist.

0: unit is responding to the 242. The bus is now at Lakewood and the 105.
1: Can you run a 49 subject?

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Registration is coming back current through January of 2027 on a 2019 Audi, plate of 9 X-ray Ocean Frank 062, to a Kristen Spranger with an address out of Canyon Country. 60 over.

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1: Adam, can you code 1 Mary, 683 Adam? Negative, sir, for TSB 683 Adam. 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
0: And they're now requesting 1110 at their residence.
1: Stone Ridge Court in Canyon Country across the Shadow Pines. 14526 Stone Ridge Court. Maybe not breathing, so going to follow Higgins 259, Santa Cruz Unit 3. Quantum 1 and 2, respond code 36, Quantum 1. Turles. The 5 was their unit less than 4 only.
2: With 89, 1 drop.
0: 1 fly off on that.
1: Adam, code 1 Mary, UPD type 446, 683 Adam.
0: The log that you were assigned, or is that one of the same as 511?
2: The one at 5 Imagine?
0: That's a negative.
2: One of the same. There was a passerby and officer driver that you all served for outside of Lane. One of the same.
3: No, I checked all the rear doors. They're all locked.

2 to Unit 6-1 to the Nanotar in Stone Ridge. 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Baby now starting to breathe. He's going to be awake and alert.

Gumridge Court on the 94.

multiple units of their unit with emergent. 4 on Firestone, Ray 415 business, it's put 4 on Firestone. The Santa Cruz unit, 10-9, your traffic. Advising code 4, Ray is the 902 on Stone Ridge. 4, baby is conscious and breathing. It is code 4 on Stone Ridge. Many units still responding code 3, you can 1022.

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Okay, so 705 to Yvonne. So far, thank you.

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Ending at 417.

Charlie Unit, Sukkot, there is Monsanto on a possible 459 now, 459 audible with video, 20439 Kesley Street, Cusav, Golden Valley, and Aramine in Canyon Country, again 20439 Kesley. Inform sees multiple DPs inside the home on camera, main camera has been cut, secondary cameras where they saw them in a white SUV. Three DPs in the location, tag is 264, there is Santa Cruz Unit to respond to 301. Is there a unit less than 6? 3, respond code 364, Tom 1. That was in 3 or less only. 1 Adam with the handle, respond code 361, Adam. Greta 61, Adam. Copy your code, 61, Adam. Authorized code 361 Adam. Or OS 20439 at Kesley Street, across the Golden Valley. 65 and 3, respond code 365. 5 and 64 Tom 1 are the two units authorized code 361 Adam. You'll have the handles.

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Any air unit at dispatch 5, Santa Clarita? We'll switch momentarily.

0: Bravo 459 now. CP's vehicle is in a driveway. Believe CP's are inside location on live camera view.
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0: Toyota 6-1, Adam has the handle. Possible 459 now. 459 audible video. At 20439 Kesley Street in Canyon Country, because of Golden Valley in Irvine. 20439 Kesley Court in Canyon Country. Informant sees multiple DPs inside home on camera. Main camera has been cut. A secondary camera where saw them in a white SUV. 3 DPs in location. DP's vehicle in the driveway believes DPs are inside location on live camera view. It's tagged 264 error.
1: I call that street name.
0: King Edward Sam Lincoln Edward Young. Error.
1: Thanks.
0: Utility Tech, was there a San Clarita unit with traffic for assistance?

complete. Henry Paul, Utah, checking.

for Adam. Your Utah plate is returning clear current on a 2010 Honda Pilot to a Rachel Thompson out of Hurricane, Utah. 6-4 Adam.

459 now. DP Steve, correction informant stated location is being used as an Airbnb. No one currently renting the location and no one should be there. Informant stated DP's vehicle pulled up originally showed up at 1700, left and then returned.

Roswell 459 now. Informant say that four male Hispanic adults inside location, one wearing jeans and t-shirt, another wearing a sweatshirt and jeans, no weapons seized.

0: Bravo 2 11 25. You're carrying water, blocking the slow lane northbound Old Village, just south of Magic. Looks like he was trying to exit the In-N-Out parking lot and his landing gear got stuck on the concrete just east of the road.
1: This is Andrea, 64 M's, he'll be detaining 1459 suspect at gunpoint, 20439 Kelsey Street. Have a good unit code.
2: 1459 suspect at gunpoint, 20439 Kelsey. Is there a unit to respond?
3: Salmon,
2: 61 Salmon Route. Santa Cruz 64, Adam, do you have sufficient units on scene? Facing?
4: Two, when you're clear, if you can respond for 1179 Alpha 5 North and Templin. We have a big group for the additional vehicles. We're going to have vehicles blocking traffic lanes.
1: Inside the house. One
5: cut through
1: right now.
5: Yeah, CC 65 not logged on. We're extricating people from the house at this time.
1: Hey, we're facing north, ma'am.

0: 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Stoke 84 is bleeding ALS 93s. And abdominal St. BLS 26s.
1: 6-4 Adam making entry at the house. Everyone's outside.

0: have a also report of a medical emergency with on SR-138 Quail Lake Control Block Subaru. RP believes he's having a heart attack.
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1: Has been cleared. 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

0: Shaw Avenue, male sexual, name and call, black shirt, blue jeans, hood informant in the face with hands. CP still inside the local, unnoticing weapons, knowledge of our fuse, text 279, is there an issue for the assist? 143 King 36 in the assist.
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0: Tadson Avenue, Crossroad Avenue, Peking, High Desert College. DP in a white Ram, plate of 294 Nora 984, California. Brandish to 417 at informant. DP last name Eastern on Peking, 5324, is there unit 101, 203? Andrea left Tadson and Peking.
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0: 7. We only have 333 and 345.
1: It's going to be an orange key on the right shoulder. Driver's asleep behind the wheel.
2: Well, thank you for letting me know, and I show you putting up caution tape and closing trails.
0: Very exciting stuff. LA, go for 149. Say so you dropped off a ticket, northbound 5, north of Templin.
1: Copy in line, unit over Frank, 913.
0: More from you. Cancel your squatter ambulance. LA 149, both squad and ambulance were canceled. LA 37, we've located.
1: King, give me 9, 7, 2, 42, off of Lynch, all being addition.

Broadcasting in Sama 417, Gadsden and Kaking update. DP had a pistol. DP Milwette adult is boyfriend of classmate. Informant was attempting to intervene in a 415 family. Classmate fled in a silver Prius to get away from DP.

0: vehicle, currently on FST. I got a 2729 by name and date of birth, please.
1: Copy, interview code 4. Currently, driver is going to be currently out of the vehicle on FST. Go ahead with the 27 by name and date of birth.
0: Charles, Lasso Sandoval, Sam, Adam, Nora, David, Ocean, Victor, Adam, Lincoln, first of Anthony, common spelling, date of birth going to be June 3rd, 2004.
1: Well, first of Anthony, 060504.
2: 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Permit stated loud noise coming from above unit. Once deputies to check it out, stated sounded like objects were being thrown around the residence. Nothing seen, only heard. One call, tag 285.

0: Clark Avenue, crosses Cedar Street. Three male Hispanics, gray flannel, robe, informant, unknown weapons, unknown last seen in a red sedan. Former man inside location, track 315. Liquid units, take cases.
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Houston clear, expired on a 2018 Hyundai to plate of 8 Frank Ida John 556 to Stuber Fifth White at 1219 South Broadcrest out of Compton, 385 Edwards. 385 Edwards.

New Hire and Sava, pending 1183. It's going to be the old road at Hadley. It's a vehicle TC, blocking me. No further. Last unit just waiting.

that red rover for a gray ram pickup truck. I don't think I'm over an RPF the road off right now, but our P vehicle time element is going to be 5 o'clock. No further, can I take this clear at 2233?

0: 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I'll be right over
1: there. Bravo 10-4.
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0: Drive and onto Vista Boulevard. DP sister, name and call, female 40 wearing gray shirt, shorts, arguing with informant. DP's 11550. DP's in her bedroom, no weapons. Informant requesting deputies for an ongoing issue. Pack 343.
1: I know the possibly 1183, northbound 5. I'd be advised it was 5 to 10 minutes south of Vista Del Lago. There was debris in the roadway and possibly a motorcycle on the right shoulder with the lights on. Again, it was northbound 5. 5 to 10 minutes south of Vista Del Lago. With debris in the roadway and a possible motorcycle on the right shoulder with lights on. And time element on this was approximately 30 ago. Whenever I have a clearing of the area.
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1: 10-4.

Avenue at 3893 Sandin Drive, Plaza 3rd, in Q Queen 10, male black adult wearing a green shirt, black pants, hitting inside a foreman's backyard. Laundry room, no weapons seen. CP stated unknown persons were chasing him. One seen chasing him, tag 344.

904-848632, 9018, 3 8 0 RAV 4 VO, right front tire.

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1: So core northbound up to Vista. I'm gonna turn back around, check south at Templin, northbound side.
0: 7850 to 10-4.

0: again, it's 133 Frank 1, it's advising code 4 with a 904, 517 and 10 running, it's code 4.
1: It's going to be 25. And it's going to be cat big, though.
0: David, the handle 111 Boise Assist, 415 Business, 902R at 1068 West Avenue, King. The Bling Jewelry. 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

261 San Server 927 10th Street West. And Pablo, you're not responding to 415 business at Palm Inn. You heard knocking on door outside.

response is needed, 2735 now at 1433 Artist Avenue in Bellflower, 1433 Artist Avenue. Are you heard in the background? Tag 325, liquid units, Funk Western 1 or less. 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Three 133.

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1: Hey, attention Lancaster units. 111 boys going to be detaining a 243 E1 suspect at Avenue L8 and 10th Street West because they're going to be facing westbound.
0: 243 E1 suspect, 10th Street West and Avenue. 110 SAM code, sounds like I'm going to be facing westbound.
2: Adam, 2.
0: 111 Adam, 2. Was there additional units?

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1: Signal call 14, South of Walden Valley, South of Valley, cruise on the right shoulder. Copy, consolidate.

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Doesn't have an order.

the 137, this is the 415 business. 911A at 11651 Artesia Boulevard at the London Pub and Grill. Male, Hispanic adult wearing a pink shirt, 390 or she's leaning picture deeper.

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0: We're on scene, so it doesn't matter. We'll tie in with the rest of it.
1: South of Santiago.

0: 1097, negative 1125, on the right shoulder.
1: 78146, 1097, northbound 14, south of Golden Valley, negative 1125 on the right shoulder. Newark UCO for this 1183, Templin on to the northbound as well.
0: I'm checking on northbound from Lake Hughes up to Templin. I diverted for a stop, but I'll clear here shortly and check up on 20 Templin.
1: 10-4, diverted for a stop.

Florence 261-7 Business 242 JO, West Palmdale Boulevard. Attention Palmdale units, quarter response is needed. 2735 JO at 1005 Palmdale Boulevard in Palmdale, apartment 5. 1005 Palmdale Boulevard, track 350, Palmdale units, respond quarter 1 or less.

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1: There should be a letter along with the number with this mobile home park.
0: LA copies, we'll check all that. Tom 1 in tandem with 263, or Sponco 3, 263, Tom 1.
2: Rachel, you en route to Henry Mayo.
0: Well, informant is calling for a friend who is currently inside vehicle, stated her friend got assaulted by a boyfriend who is inside apartment. Informant and victim no longer answering questions. Are you heard on open line? Palm Hill 264, Adam D. Handel, 415 Business at 3721-747th Street East at the McDonald's. The female, black 450, wearing a white shirt and blue jeans. Location is closed and DP is refusing to leave. No weapons seen. Text 349.

Equity units 134 Adam is advising code 4 is 415 business. It's code 4. Palmdale units responding to 2735 jail update. FEMA keeps saying, look at my face. Why'd you do this? Child hurt nearby.

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2: Hey, can we just start a regular rotation? Oops, the party said that's okay. It's for Hyundai Kona. It's fully electric.
0: Handle 921-417A at 455-4853 East, press up 8 Henry 8, male Hispanic adult wearing all black, 5'11", heavy set, walking around 390, going door to door. If he possibly had a 417A in hand. When informant confronted, DP last seen southbound towards 8 Henry. Tax 334.
3: 45 is going to be at 2 vehicle 1181. Both cars again, 1033, right shoulder for their 85. Okay.
1: 78145, 2 vehicle 1181. Both parties will 1023 on the right shoulder for 1185. 1098.
0: 5 East Avenue R. Robert. Area the 1020 is going to be apartment 5. Again, apartment 5.

0: 735JO for rapid deploy. Ping is moving towards station. No acknowledge on callback. Palm Road 260 Sam to me 7 Rayleigh on co-op on Hendon Drive.
1: Correction.
0: 112 Boy is advising Squad 4, Rayleigh 417 on West Federation. Squad 4.

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0: 7502 UTL, 10.0 to the northbound, 10.98.

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0: Jackson Tow, updated log. We're going to be en route to CVSO to meet with the Newhall unit so they can help us with the bed machine.
1: Was awoken by 3 to 4 gunshots, followed by a door being kicked. No longer hears anything, informing requesting Deputy 927C, Taxi 337.

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4 out of the handle 6 for the assist 450 family at 22806 Acacia Court, Crescent Boxwood Lane. Foreman stated husband's wife argued when inside the house, yelling and head was bleeding. Female wearing a white sweater. Foreman is the neighbor. Location is in Foreman's address. Female doll and male doll argue next door. 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Unknown of weapons. Informant will make self known at location. Text 294.

0: response is needed. 901T Abbott Road and Otis Street in Linwood. Abbott Road and Otis Street. Secondhand info from LA County Fire. Solo TC into a light pole. Driver complaining of injury to face and head. Fire route. PAC 334, Central Unit, Funkless 31 Airlift. Tom 4 in Warner Sponco 3, 212 Tom 4.
1: LA copy. 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

193 at 27011 Benton Court, off of Hillsborough Way. Heard approximately 7 to 8 gunshots from unknown direction outside of home. Nothing else in order heard. One call only. Park 295.

Apache 09SUR at 485 West Alondra Boulevard in Gardena. 485 West Alondra Boulevard. Well, Zabai Transit. 42, Pop 2 units, Ponco 31 LS. Tom 1 in 1, respond with 3281, Tom 1. Re-identify. 284 Henry in 2, respond with 3284 Henry.

5JO 902R at 485 West Alondra Boulevard in Gardena. 485 West Alondra Boulevard. 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Error copies the call, switching over.

152 number 14 South Florida Danny Halls area for a silver pickup truck on a plate moving in traffic lanes. Time element is going to be 2 o'clock. Look at the coming 2000 semi cleared at 20.

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X-ray 3, can you 109 the Arizona driver's license?

your subject is turning clear. However, no matching drivers found with that driver's license from Arizona. 95X33, you want to confirm? Did you want to confirm the driver's license number?

14, that's what I have. There's no matching drivers found with that driver's license number. 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

324 Henry, code 6270 5C on Alondra. Correction, 245 JO on Alondra.

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John 5 Paul Edward 3.

0: Yeah, made contact with the home and care unit there. 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
1: Link railroad track just south of Olney Street. Are you able to notify MetroLink that we're going to be working on the tracks?

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1: No, I'm going to 6 copy. Park is

Hacienda Heights, but the response is needed to 901T at Stimson and Lujan. Stimson crossed the Lujan, vehicle versus pole, pole is down, tech 4, initiating a 3-1-1.

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It's going to be a black tractor, trigger on the right shoulder, auto coolant. Party has no help, no funds.

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1: 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We went to the address that is on the NDC and they said they didn't call.

0: 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Yeah, ambulance cancel, please.
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calling us. Since you've got 20,002, it occurred at Lexington Inn at 25201 the Old Road. Suspect vehicle is a white wood truck with the plate of 2943, I don't know, 4. Victim vehicle, unknown vehicle that was parked at the hotel. For the witness, suspect vehicle is not at the in and out. Party was a witness only, frequency and broadcast only, no further. Can we 227 clear 0142?

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Boy and one is contact 331 boy. 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Vehicle's blue and color, tag 10.

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1: We are at Badillo and Mark Ellen. 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We're not seeing anybody out here at the approximate address location.

0: 52, possibly 1250,
1: even 22 for EW. You're approaching, can you please repeat?
0: 152 for Covina PD, possibly at 1250 San Bernardino, unit 22. The informant is disconnecting.
1: Five, two.

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1: Up on 14 north of Sierra Highway for a white van versus center divide. Vehicle lost a tire and lost control of the vehicle with the center divide.
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0: stop that vehicle. We're going to turn around and run the brake, partially blocking the ATV.
1: Your traffic copy, overshot it. You're going to be turning around. Because I'm going to be on the northbound side or southbound side?
0: Just stop the pear blossom.
1: Copy. Northbound stop the pear blossom.

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0: 33 on scene. 223 West 49th Street. Got a two-story single-family dwelling with fire showing and an exposure. Let me get two additional task forces. One additional paramedic rescue. I'll be known as 49th Street IC. We're in the offensive mode.
1: Dwelling fire showing with exposures off its boat.

39th Street IC. Your additional resources are task force 15, engine 14, light force 66, EMS 1, battalion 18, task force 3, USAR 3, heavy rescue 703, USAR 88, battalion 1, EC 2 and EC 20.

0: Charles, we're able to push the vehicle to the right shoulder and he shall stay waiting for AAA here. Confirm they're en route.
1: They have CNB towing as of 15 ago.

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0: Metro from Battalion 13, on scene here at 223 West 49th Street. We do have a two-story single-family dwelling with an exposure. We're going to be known as 49th Street IC, have all companies staged at 49th and Broadway. We're going to be known as 49th Street IC. We're not going to anticipate additional companies at this time. Can we get DOT for traffic control?
1: 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DOT for traffic control.

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0: 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It's going to be a prank call. 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

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We have an updated, corrected address of 225, 227, 227 and a half, and 231. That's 49th Street.

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0: Three and five are left to Canyon Country 18045 West Grace Lane, across the Sandy Drive. Five response for 361 Adam. Been gone for 3 days, went into garage, heard footsteps. Front window open, lock on front door broken, tech 14, so we get a 203.

0: Yes. We have a knockout. Can we also add emergency air to our incident?
1: Roger. I'm down time. It's 10.

3IC. We're going to go ahead and give you back all your channels. We're going to go back to 7. We're going to hold on to TAC 18 for a moment.

的，等会儿。5 6 6 5 6 7 5 6 7 5 6 7 5 6 7 5 6 7 5 6 7 5 6 7 5 6 7 5 6 7 5 6 7 5 6 7 5 6 7 5 6 7 5 6 7 5 6 7 5 6 7 5 6 7 5 6 7 5 6 7 5 6 7 5 6 7 5 6 7 5 6 7 5 6 7 5 6 7 5 6 7 5 6 7 5 6 7 5 6 7 5 6 7 5 6 7 5 6 7 5 6 7 5 6 7 5 6 7 5 6 7 5 6 7 5 6 7 5 6 7 5 6 7 5 6 7 5 6 7 5 6 7 5 6 7 5 6 7 5 6 7 5 6 7 5 6 7 5 6 7 5 6 7 5 6 7 5 6 7 5 6 7 5 6 7 5 6 7 5 6 7 5 6 7 5 6 7 5 6 7 5 6 7 5 6 7 5 6 7 5 6 7

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Adam, your subject will serve any wants or warrants, returning with the Oregon deal as given to William Blake 6, address out of Eugene, Oregon, serving a mail 63200. This is a valid operator's license. Shows a previous California DL with an expired previous address out of Valencia. 6-7 Adam.

that Oregon plate, 948 Queen Tom Victor is returning clear of any wants or warrants. And out of Oregon, registration is coming back on a 2008 Toyota Corolla. So William Blake 6 out of Eugene. Registration is valid and current. 6 of Adams.

over the New Halls area for Silver Sedan. Approaching the Silver Nissan Sentra with a partial plate of 090. Weaving in traffic, lanes and numerous CCs. Last instant was approaching San Canyon, time element was 1 o'clock.

0: 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We have visual from the southbound side. Go ahead and start on 1185.
1: You have a visual from the southbound side. I copy 1185.

Parkway, 25720 Armstrong Circle, across South Hemingway Avenue. Informant states possibly mother wants to know to weigh DP Extreme 390 for the Tofala Trek 7.

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combat audible, 17012 Maria Avenue, Sumi residence, come into dining room, patio door. 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

0: Valencia, 47 just occurred, 11. 435 Valencia Boulevard, that's 11435 Valencia. In Valencia, form a state of transit listing on camera to vehicle batteries, vehicle parked on lot. CP wearing black pants, gray hoodie, and crisp and green is OTEC 18. Unit code 3-3-less.
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Rose, we're going to be 1010 and route to Newhall area office.

Eastbound Path 129 on yes, 550 North King, please. Got three stories, they're all. Got 12 shores on the basement. Let's do 15 off of the boat. I'll be noticing that.

11 at 560 North Kingsley Drive. We have a three-story pre-33 center home with fire in the basement. I'll get you the cross street here shortly. Kingsley Drive. We are in the offensive mode. Staging will make one lockout. Attach one additional task force to our incident. Life Force 270, 2 Battalion 18.

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0: I believe this is going to be on 15th West, 15 West. It'll be at Mirage Post Acute. Can you advise anymore?

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He wants deputies to check it out. 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

0: 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What was that message for Kingsley IC?
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0: 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Check it on. Task 13, correction. Task 13.
1: The unit just fired into the Kingsley structure fire. Check in on TAC 13. Visual TAC 13.

0: Okay.
1: Copy. Back in Mojave. 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

Metro. Assistance to 560 North Kingsley Drive. We got a large 50 by 250 foot 343 occupied three-story apartment building. We do have a fire in the basement, front of the wall on the Delta side. We're continuing in the office on the offensive mode. We're going to hold our company, give me a PIO, have the additional company stage at Melrose and Kingsley, and our command post is located on the desert in front of the business. AC2 OPIC, the time level of the operation.

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1: The fire has run the subfloor and the walls. Smoke is increasing on all the floors. AC2 is going to remain in charge. I'm going to remain on scene.

0: Azusa on ramp onto the eastbound 60. Overturned semi, no trap. You can go ahead and cancel the BC per his discretion. Cancel engine 43. Ambulance on scene. Us and the squad can't handle.
1: Clint 118, copy, overturned semi, Azusa on ramp eastbound 60. Clint 118, squad 118 can't handle.
2: Sierra Highway, just north of Vasquez Canyon. My ID is 16130.
3: So far, copy Sierra, just north of Vasquez till midnight. ID 16130.

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0: Kings RSC, copy, 50 minutes on the incident.

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Seems to be a water supply coming from north of this property. Unable to locate the source, but they need to shut the water down.

0: from Kings on IC.
1: Kings on IC, go.
0: Yeah, can you have LAPD or DOT shut down narrows between Normandy and Hobart? Normandy and Hobart.
1: Normandy and Hobart.
0: Copy that.

0: additional direction can we add a building and safety to our incident?
1: I see building and safety has been notified. We'll get GMT.
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0: Lee, I see. Show assistant 11 on scene. Going to be assisting with the evacuation. Let the floor captain know that we've made contact with Red Cross here on scene. LAPD's also arrived on scene. I'm going to need MTA buses, enough for 60 units. So at least two buses and have a stage on Melrose for our evacuation. Casey, I see. Roger.
1: This is the fall.

Leslie, I see also we can get a shelter open through Parks and Rec. 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

0: Tom 21, Tom 21, on out, a unit.
1: 21, Tom 21, go ahead.
0: 1821 is 21, Tom 21. You can show me on a film detail at Leo Carrillo until approximately 1900 hours, and good morning.

0: when I say getting a dash, attach one additional ballast horse to it.
1: We attached one additional task force approximately 5 minutes ago. Would you like an additional task force?
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0: Yeah.

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1: 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Can you get me a Z-Log? 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

0: 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Near my CC, time element is going to be 1 o'clock for the KMH. Distance event cleared at 0605.
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0: 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Can you add one additional task force?
1: Engine.
0: New request.
1: He's there, I see, Roger. In addition, we have Captain 1 from Engine 66. Active there, and maybe, but...
0: Metro from Kingston IC, do we have an activation?
1: Yes, the captain position from Engine 66.
0: Accidental fault. It's been cleared. Metro has been cleared from King Line.
1: Kingsley, I see Roger.

0: markings that I see. I just want to make sure that you copy that last request for one additional task force.
1: D-Lent, Roger. Stand by on the task force. Confirmation only. 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Activate their AVP button.
0: Yes, thank you. And it's been clear from the IC. I went over channel 9 to Metro. Thank you.
1: 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Confirmation only. 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
0: Copy.

0: Negra, I see you're going to be getting engine 60 and life force 21 as your additional task force. That's correct, yes. We've received an additional activation from engine 66, Kappa 1 position.
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1: BC 203, 8 units 26 and 27, roger. We'll attach an incident 218 and show you route.

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1: 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We'll notify a gas company res and send it to the command post.

0: confirmed that light port 21 and engine 60 are en route to our location.
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392 Adam, 1182 point of impact was Pear Blossom Highway, State Route 14 at the park and ride. Parties will be still standing by the park and ride at Black Nissan. It's maximized estate vehicle versus a dark gray Toyota Tacoma.

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1: 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EMS 5, Captain.
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0: teams on IC. We're going to call a knockdown. You're going to have 9 back. 19 back. We'll get again back to you shortly with our overhaul plan and units they're going to be releasing.
1: Team IC, Roger. Knockdown time is 07:19 hours. Going back to 7, holding on to TAC, taking back 19.

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Anyone in Bravo Base, I need to pick up the van keys.

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1: Angeles, crew 76, over 112. Good morning, 276, on the available, supervisor's office. Staffing will be through box 19.

0: 260 Robert, cardiac arrest, Johnson Road and Avenue K. Cardiac arrest, Johnson Road, Avenue K.
1: Robert, LA copies, Johnson Road, cross of Avenue K.
0: Just south of Avenue K, CPR in progress.

0: 360 Robert 20. Be advised, this appears to be a self-inflicted GSW.
1: LA copies. We just got a 911 caller for it. We have it at 110th Street West, cross of West Avenue K. You have engine and squad 130 and sheriff in route.
0: Same location.
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Sheriff 260 Robert is on scene of your GSW. CPR in progress, requesting your ETA.

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1: LA, we caught a message. Sheriff's number about 2 minutes.
0: LA copies, 2 minutes out. Sheriff 260, Robert, did you copy?
1: 260, Robert, 20, copy.
0: Sigma LS 135.

0: 940 Adam, I have this medical emergency. It's going to be 110th Street West and Avenue K King. Now, it looks like her ADSO has deputies in route. Mel was found next to a vehicle with a gunshot, possible 1031. ADSO is also en route to the scene. The advisor vehicle is also standing by.
1: Patrol 78 LA, copies.

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0: 7, 10-8, good morning, sir. I'll send you around to Moore Park area.

0: 991 Adam, and just for information, per ADSO, a gun was located next to the body, and they'll need CHP for traffic control as well.
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1: Number 4 lane southbound 14 from Palmdale to Avenue SSM closed on the duration for cleanup.
2: In 9 North 12, I copy. You'll have number 4 lane southbound 14 from Palmdale to Avenue SSM on the duration for cleanup.

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0: Merrimack County Roads to have them come out for a hard closure, or the Sheriff's Department is calling. Johnson Road at Elizabeth Lake.
1: 891 Adam, if we could just confirm, we're going to have a hard closure at that location for an unknown extended.
0: 10-5, copy, stand by just one.

0: Charlotte 2, have another 182, southbound 5 at the 118. Gonna be a white Ford FY50 in a gray or dark blue sedan. Blocking the number 2 light, FSP has been requested.
1: Well, sir, copy and run.

0: 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South Canadian Unity THK 3939-23800, Vanbrugh, Gustav, Canderwell. 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
0: This is Gentleman 5 in the unit and us.
2: The units are on 23103, last day, southbound 14, south of Escondido. It's going to be a semi-truck weaving in and out of the HOV lane at 80 miles per hour, cutting vehicles off, several near misses. Repeating the 23103, southbound 14, south of Escondido, for a semi-truck, white in color, curving in and out of the HOV lane, 80 miles per hour, cutting vehicles off. No further, KMH 277, clear at 828.
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1: 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Have them go to 17 Alpha and we can drop 169 off in their place.

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3: For the run in 90s area, the now Pico incident. 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
0: Roll the Battalion 8 rig, we'll go ahead and take the heli spot for you. Copy that, 40 to 17 Alpha. LA Agent 40, we're going to take 17 Alpha.

0: 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Santa Anita, Ranchito.
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0: LA Patrol 97. Go for LA. Patrol 97 is in the area of Irwindale on the 210 freeway. 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
1: 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We'll be making a stop. Go ahead with that 28, sir.
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1: Stand by, I copy, out of Tennessee at 617918 Tom. Guiano, 12705 Norwalk Boulevard, apartment 6 in Norwalk. 45 Mary 1.
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146, 28 does return clear to a White Bowman trailer, TRMDC. Sending 146, go forward to South St. Canyon.

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1: Tender 212, in service 16, Mike.
0: Party looks like they're going to be

1002, 715 just south of 126. It's a brown Toyota Sienna 2007 Lincoln Henry Mary 273 versus the center divide near Miss TC's. Suspect vehicle was last seen continuing southbound 5 just south of the 126, possible 23152. Flight does return clear to 15 Toyota out of Fremont. Nothing further, KMA 277 clear, 838.

14F 2068 Hilldale Drive, Cross of Latonia. Informant at location rail mail 93 naming the call fell in the middle of the night. Informant will sign. 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

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Parental abduction. Missing child's name is Leonel Tapia, male Hispanic. He'll be of 10/19/22, brown over brown, 3'40", less than wearing black Nike shirt, blue jeans, and a green backpack. Suspects are mother Leilani Panklina, via DOB of 12/7/2004, is going to be brown over brown, 5'130", and maternal grandmother Reboyoso, female Hispanic, 8/28/82, brown over brown, 5'4", 160. Suspect and child may be in the city of Riverside or city of Hermosa Beach. Suspect be driving a gray Subaru Outback, and if these suspects are wanted for 278.5 PC under warrant, to contact South LA Station any further. County-wide clear 0904 hours.

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1: 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That's Sound 14 at the Crown off. Stand by for that. 28 right there.
2: Motorway lateral crosses Placerita Canyon Road. 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Comp plan to follow.
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0: 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Standard ground will be LA County V11 direct. LA repeating, all units on the remote rescue in 123s, utilize LA County U2.
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0: Copy, we already have Patrol 123 responding. 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
1: Cops 1-10-9 LAPD, they have no history at that address. Have it at 7942 Hill Road. Subject with a history of mental illness and has been on a 72-hour hold in the past. Scott has responded in the past. You should report the possible firearms and white supremacy. Last call nearby 7942 was in 2021.
0: Cops 1 copy. 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
1: Me, 502, I copy, I'll show you en route to the 1125 southbound 5, just went to Weldon.
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1: Just 97, set up the hard closure. I'll get this.
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0: 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What squad were we giving?
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0: Copy that, they're arriving in the base.

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0: 10-3 advising code 4 is 594 just occurred. No evidence of 594 just occurred at location code 4. Santa Clarita 64, Tom Money off the handle 64 and with the assist possible 502. Copper Hill Drive, New Hall Ranch Road. White Audi played 9 Lincoln, Lincoln Williams 603 serving in lanes and nearly PC'd into vehicle no longer as off, -77.
1: Mary 9 Southbreak, northbound towards the Gay King. Mary 9 Southbreak, northbound is north of the Gay King.
2: 7 to Harbor, Chile.

Unit 205. 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No

This is going to be a basketball hoop on the right shoulder, northbound, just north of Lancaster Boulevard for Caltrans regular route.

Access, Box 1992T, Newhall Ranch Road, Parkwood Lane. Apple TC voice call, seated TC just east of Parkwood Lane, 3 meters, tag is 90. Sir, Santa Cruz.

761, RA 761, delayed by train.

ALS 47, Golden West Avenue, cross of Live Oak Avenue, engine in squad 47, acknowledge voice. 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

0: conflict has been felt in LA County. All battalion chiefs shall immediately switch to admin talk group and stand by for roll call. Anyone assigned one, sign or to report an intensity level and current jurisdictional location when called. 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
2: The white Honda Odyssey versus the gray Honda on the right shoulder. 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
1: LA 169, we made contact with the RP at the location. They're stating that this is a false alarm and they had put it on test. They will be getting a hold of you on the recorded line.
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0: back route to Bakersfield. 78506, can you confirm with your 10-8 from court? B20002, party standing by at the La Quinta Hotel parking lot at the, off the old road.
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0: 39-1 Adam.
1: 6 Lincoln, Young Paul, 069, return Claremont Florence, registration expired 22 of 26 on a 2007 Chevy. There's a registration in process to a Sedalia Hersey, address in Lancaster, 6 Lincoln. Robert 4, cross the 50th East and R. Robert. Performance on call, possibly 918, stated disabled and handicapped, that the landlords are violating rights, and request and deputies at the location. Set up the landlord, female black 60, was banging on the informant's door and arguing. None of the DP still in the house, NFC. Vegas 104. Santa Cruz 68, you have the handle 68 boy with the assist, 415 business. 42810 Fraser Mountain Road. 42810 Fraser Mountain Road, cross the Ralph's Road. They serve the person with a restraining order. DP is not leaving the job site. Call informant when you're nearby. Tag is 101.
2: Can I get a roller on a template? North 5 at Lyons.
0: Okay, 513 on a template, northbound 5 at Lyons, go ahead. I copy boy, Zebra 75, Robert 25.
3: Squadron 5-4, cancel.

0: 513, 28 return to a permanent plate, clear and expired as of October 14, 2024 to a 2019 Ford four-door out of Los Angeles, GMDC.
1: McBean, east of the 5.
0: 78513, making a stop, McBean, just east of the 5.

0: 513 code for McBean, just east of the 5. 78502, when clear, reports of a pedestrian northbound 5 at the Cotsford off ramp. It looks like a Hispanic female adult sitting on the right shoulder close to the slow lane.
1: So far, ETL, I'm going to take that trench to the northbound 14.
0: 78502, copies when clear, and so far, UTL.
2: To develop today, peak around Friday, then slowly weaken through the weekend. During the peak, northeast winds of 20 to 40 miles per hour with gusts to 40 to 60 miles per hour will be common over the wind-prone areas of Los Angeles and Ventura counties, with localized gusts of 60 to 75 miles per hour in the mountains. Winds will be unusually widespread on Friday, when much of Santa Barbara and San Luis Obispo will experience a few hours windy conditions, especially the interior mountains, where winds of 15 to 25 miles per hour and gusts of 30 to 40 miles per hour are expected. Break. Will be common where the risk of heat-related illness is high. Minimum humidities will

generally lower in the 8 to 20% range with poor overnight recoveries. All this will add up to a high risk for large fires and rapid fire growth over most of the area, especially over Los Angeles and Ventura counties, as well as interior San Luis Obispo and Santa Barbara counties, where red flag warnings are in place. Cooler and more humid conditions are likely next week. Gusty northwest winds are expected Sunday and Monday, with light to moderate rain likely sometime Tuesday through Thursday. Coastal flooding issues will improve through the week, but remain elevated with south swells continuing. Break. Weather sunny, max temperature 75 to 85, low elevations to 57 to 64, higher elevations, minimum humidity 10 to 20%. 20-foot winds, valleys, northeast, 25 to 35 miles per hour with gusts to 60 miles per hour. Ridges, northeast, 25 to 35 miles per hour with gusts to 60 miles per hour, isolated gusts to 70 miles per hour. Rain layer, none, chance of wet and rain, 0%. Tonight, sky weather, clear, minimum temperature, 52 to 62, max humidity, 20 to 40%, 20-foot winds, valleys, northeast, 20 to 30 miles per hour, with gusts to 50 miles per hour, early becoming 25 to 40 miles per hour, with gusts to 65 miles per hour. Ridges, northeast, 20 to 30 miles per hour, with gusts to 50 miles per hour, early becoming 25 to 40 miles per hour, with gusts to 65 miles per hour, isolated gusts to 75 miles per hour, chance of wet and rain 0%, break. Sunny, max temperature 77 to 87, low elevations, 58 to 65, higher elevations. Minimum humidity 10 to 20%, 20-foot winds, valleys, northeast 25 to 40 miles per hour with gusts to 70 miles per hour. Ridges, northeast 25 to 40 miles per hour with gusts to 70 miles per hour. Isolated gusts to 75 miles per hour. Chance of wet and rain 0%.

difficulty breathing 117 to squad 33, 2121 East Avenue I, unit 25, engine 117 acknowledge. Six, seven.

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2: Step 2074, Charles 0, out of an unknown state. Nothing further, KMA277, clear, 1045.
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1: North on 14, south of Via Princesa, or I guess south of the Sierra Highway off ramp in the reverse course, there's a green ladder block in the 2 and 3 lane. I overshot. Anybody talk to me? We're on the break.
0: Off of Via Princesa for a green ladder in the reverse score pipe.
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0: 154, 845 Rex Street, engine 154, acknowledge voice.
1: Southbound 5 to start at St. Fernando Road.

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0: Do you have a report for a fire, possibly 117th area?
1: Use the strict.
0: I don't have an address for you. We're just at the top of the hill. We can see it. Put them on an outside investigation.
1: Copy. I will need a cross street to create that ticket.
0: Just give the address of their station and have them go outside.
1: Copy.
0: Can we hear the traffic? What's on it?
1: 117, copy.
0: Yeah, LA Flint 136. I don't have an exact location for you, but we're just at the top of the hill. We can see it towards our area.
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0: 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We'll get the two car and water tender started.
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0: 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How do you copy?
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0: Please sit down, unknown play erratic and length, name is TC, possible sleepy driver. Last seen possibly exiting Sand Canyon from the northbound 14. Nothing for the KMA 377 clear at 1102.
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129, you just got redispatched to the psych rescue. 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
1: 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It looks like it's 138th and 48th Street West with a possible address of 38350. RP called in and the operator could hear the other party saying help, help, and could hear possible physical fight going on. 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
0: 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All right, copy code 4. Go ahead with the 28, sir.
1: John Charles Robert 389, break for 27.
0: And copy 6, John Charles Robert 389, go ahead with the 27. All right, copy yellow 2061043.
3: Can you hear us in 63?

0: 1. I'll just look it up.
1: 78-513, that's Spencer.
2: Boston, this is Paxton. Paxton and Joko.
1: Can you turn 9, sir?
2: Major crosses Paxton Street. Paxton and Joko.
1: 10-4, I have a major cross street is Paxton.

0: into about 28 returned clear and current through July 2027 to a 2010 Toyota hatchback out of Huntington Park. And the 27 returned to Las of Martinez first the Carlos, date of birth October 27th, 1987, also out of Huntington Park. License status is valid to a Class C. That's a firm.
1: Six four Thomas Fontana, 0415 5, Bulky Canyon Road in Cinema Track.
0: Do you have any closer units to Southern King 2-1020? He's gonna be nearest cross, he's gonna be Paxton.
2: Eagle 6-5, I'll handle this.
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0: whenever you can get closer to respond, that'd be great.
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2: Clarita 61 Tomlin with the handle, 61 with the assist, 909T at Golden Valley Road, Sierra Highway. Informant silver Honda sedan stalled on Golden Valley at above cross. Request deputies. Tag is 113.

Tom with the handle, 26 Adam with the assist, 273.5 just occurred, 911, N at Fishburne Avenue and Lawson Avenue, male adult all black, middle female adult on ground and Sprucker, female adult wearing black free shirt, black shirt, victim last seen walking towards Superior, no further details, tag is 138.

0: 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Again, it's code 4 ready to make an entry.
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1: Are you back in your district, or are you still in 150's district?
0: We are almost back in our district.
1: Copy, I will move you back to your district and then place you back on the ticket. Standby one.
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1: Please checking callback.
0: LA is at 114.
1: 114, go ahead.
0: LA is at 114, can you start law enforcement to this call?
1: 114.
0: LA Squad 107, disregard, we made contact.
1: Squad 107, copy. SICK ALS 76 is Squad 149, 29340 The Old Road at NCCF. Engine 76, acknowledge.
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1: 76.

0: 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Can you resend that to the MDT? We don't have anything on here, and show us a route, please.
1: Golden Valley, Sierra Highway, Ranch 9019.
2: 49, all I copy is just resent. It's going to be at NCCF in the infirmary for a sick ALS.
0: Copy.

0: Elliot from Engine 136, can you have the homeowner open up the gate for us?
1: 136, copy.
2: Alameda Street and Carson Street, Alameda and Carson. Fire underneath the bridge, informant release the line, no end strong callback. Fire is also en route, tag is 84. Carson unit to respond code 3 and 1 or less. There are several units transmitting 164 Adam and 1, respond code 3, 164 Adam. Adam and 1, also respond code 3163 Adam. Carson and Bonita.

0: Hotel 64 Tom 1 with the assist. 488 just occurred at 23510 Valencia Boulevard, Unit D David at Fresh Window Tint. Male adult driving a silver RAV4, stole approximately $750 worth of items from the informant's unlocked vehicle. It occurred 5 ago. Informant is at the location requesting video from the owners. Have 116.
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0: Lane, southbound 5, just north of Pyramid Lake. 2 to 3 miles north of Pyramid Lake.
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163 Adams advising code 4 on Alameda and Carson 904. Fires on scene and handling, it's code 4 on Carson and Alameda Street. Santa Caridian at sensation 68 is advising code 4, ready the 415 business. It's a 415 verbal only, code 4 on the 415 business.

0: have another pedestrian southbound 5 north of the 405 or southbound 5 at the split for the truck route. It's going to be a Hispanic male adult, possible 5150 walking in traffic.
1: Responding, animal control has been notified and is en route, no ETA.
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0: going to be on southbound 5 to the truck route transition to the 405.
1: Southern King 4, copy. You had a visual. Confirm you'll be handling or continuing.
0: I'm going to try and turn around to assist. It's going to be a Hispanic male wearing all gray with a shopping cart.
1: Southern King 4, pedestrian is going to be southbound 5. At the truck route to the 405, you're going to turn. It's going to be a Hispanic male with all gray with a shopping cart.
2: 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One. 10-4, 284, Adam, also responding code 3.

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1: 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It's going to be a white Range Rover and a snow lane.

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It's code 4.

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0: 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If anyone has anything to report, please report. Thank you for participating.

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0: south of Oxford.
1: So the King 4, just confirm you're going to be 1087 with the pin, south of High, south of Oxford.
0: Southbound,
1: south of Oxford, 7 0 7 8 5 0 2, you copy?
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1: 945 Ridge Route Road at North Lake Hills. Former student left home. Student is nonverbal and not wearing shoes. Walking towards the lake, student should not be by himself. At the address 31839 Lake Hughes, tag is 122.

0: 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License status is showing suspended or revoked to a Class C.
1: 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South LA Station is advising of a child's concealment that occurred on 1600 hours on 10-9 of 2026 from 1308 104th Street in Los Angeles. No vehicle description. Suspect 1, Leilani Pangalina, female Hispanic, 21, 5 foot, 130, brown over brown. Suspect 2, Erica Reboloso, female Hispanic, 44, 5'4", 160, brown over brown. Minor named Lionel Tapia, male Hispanic, 3 foot, 40 pounds, brown over brown, wearing black Nike shirt, blue jeans, and green backpack. Any questions or information, contact South LA Station, countywide clear at 1149.

Equipment name and DOB. You should be out with a male, black over brown, 6'1", about 210. Southern King Florida, copy. 27's going to be...

0: can I have some personnel to assist me down at Paradise Cove? 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

0: 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Is there waiting for you already?
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0: 603 Charlie Angeles, copy. 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

0: 78 for the detail. If you go 4 long off, please.
1: 78, Eagle 5, 6, 10, 4, sir.
2: Adam, you have the handle, 168 Tom, you have the assist. There's a 415 business, a 422 at 22829 South Figueroa Street at the 7-Eleven. Informant states male white transient is harassing and threatening customers outside location. No weapons seen. The tag is

0: contact with that 38.
1: Southern King 4, we're still working on it, sir.
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1: Good, last name of Navarro with a protection order, listed as restrained and protected party, Navarro Josefina. As well as 1036 Mary, information on an offense of 11364. HS, date of warrant is 5/30/25. No bail out of San Fernando. The second warrant is for 23152 B Boy. Date of warrant 6/30/25 LAPD. And the third warrant offense is for 555 PC. Date of warrant 5/35/25 also out of LAPD. We're still landline trying to confirm.

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1: 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We're going to redirect the helispot to Engine 68, that'll be 68 to 69 Bravo.
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Alexandra O'Reilly, the 415 business. 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
0: 78145, I copy your mate to 98 from your stop. I'll show you route to the 1125 at Weldon. So you can 1022 on that 1182, party 16.
2: For 125, we're just entering the landfill property. It looks like you're ahead of us. You're going to be first on.
3: It's 67 for 125. We copy that. We're being directed back to an area that's looking towards or over in Chesbro. I'm going to have all units hold out at the dump on Lost Hills until we have better confirmation of the location. We might have better access off of Chesbro.
2: Landfill, we'll follow you up and we'll figure it out from there. All units from engine 125, this time we have no visible smoke in the area.
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1: Correction, RO is aware of the vehicle.
0: 10-4, correction, RO is aware.
2: Just a second.

Cylon Command. Go ahead for engine 6-7. Yeah, Chesbro on the 101, just a little past. We do have a lot of construction going on and a lot of dust in the air. I don't know if that could possibly be it. Just information. Copy that. Still being bird dogged in. We'll be hopefully on scene in a minute or two. LA from engine 120. From engine 125, can you confirm who the RP was and what their location was and if we have more than one report?

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0: I'm looking for somebody at the gate, because there was an RP who said go left at the gate, and they got radio contact with that person.
2: Yep, I'll make my way back down.

0: 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It looks like we have about a quarter acre like grass in the landfill. It's out on arrival. They had water tenders on site. They put it out. We'll be able to handle it with ourselves. Engine 125, engine 67. 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
3: LA, Ventura County Battalion 13, be advised, BNC is canceled. It's breast response based on the on-scene report.

0: have an IC designator, and additionally, you have 14 minutes on the emitter timer.
1: One way to the south end, just go right back to the Maltese, correct?

0: 6-11-24 vehicle northbound Templin Highway, just north of Golden State Highway. It's a silver Lincoln on the right shoulder. Vehicle appears to have been dumped at that location. Does return clear to a 16 Lincoln sedan out of Fraser Park.
1: Thank you.

Star 27 on scene, 1850, correction, 1823 Graves Avenue. It's a five-story apartment complex, four residential, over one-story parking. Engine 27 reporting a fire out on the balcony. We're checking for extension and see if we have any water issues. It'll be known as Whitley IC.

0: The gentleman that's going to be picking up the father, his name is Robert. I don't have a vehicle, but he should be coming soon through 46.
1: Sorry, he just came through. He should be down there any second.
0: Copy. Do you know what he was driving?
1: Dark blue SUV.

0: vehicle southbound 5 at Calgrove. It's an older white Honda Accord with no plates. The vehicle was last seen in the slower lane with a male driver and tinted windows. Again, the last seen southbound 5 at Calgrove. Nothing further, no follow KMH 277, clear at 1213.
1: Copy.
0: 7256, copy.
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5: 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Give me a comp plan. I will be the LZ coordinator. Landing zone will be at the fire station 129.
4: LA copies, starting an air squad, landing zone will be fire station 129, you will be landing zone coordinator. You fell off the ticket, we'll place you back on it.

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They'll be coming from BART Teleport with a significant headwind.

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1: Place of Copter 20. 22 will be coming from Bart Teleport. And a significant headwind.
0: Helicopter.

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1: Yes, ma'am. If you could start County Road and maybe a B unit. We're at the movie detail, and somebody pulled in and advised the traffic lights at Sierra Highway and Vasquez are out for Sierra Highway traffic.
0: I copy. I'll advise Delacorte for the traffic lights being out at Sierra Highway and Vasquez. Do I have a unit that's coming around to that area?
2: 78146, I copy. I'll be around.
0: 46 and route.
3: And then there were zero.

0: the units because you're responsive in Valencia, Manotor, 23221 Avenue Velarte, 23221 Avenue Velarte, cross of Alta Madera Drive. Friend is overdosing in vehicle, black BMW, aggressive dog inside the vehicle. Vehicle's at intersection, tag is 128. Unit in 3 or less.
1: 7897,
0: BNJ, ND mileage 1634. 5 or less. 10-4, respond code 36, cut off.

0: 8506, wind clear, 1125 southbound 5 at the Hasley on-ramp. Looks like it's a tri-signal light for an... The on-ramp is covered in black tape, possible residual tape from construction. Residual.
1: Copy that, we're clear.
0: Okay, clear.

0: an eastbound 210 just west of McClay. Purdue Power just west of Paxton. That's going to be for a Hispanic male last name wearing a shirt and shorts riding a bicycle with traffic in the center divide, riding westbound in the center divide. All right, Altadena, if they can help assist.
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0: 598. Party's on their way. Vehicle is in tow with FSC. We en route to the pedestrian on the bike.
1: 71 4 5, copy. Party's on their way. Vehicle's in tow with FSC. I'll say you did 98 en route to the pedestrian. He's down to 10 to West McClay.
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2: 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UTL, and then I'll say the lights are working. 10-98.

0: 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We've recontacted. AV is able to accept the patient. We'll cancel the copter.
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0: 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Fire to all Foothill cooperators. This is a notification of a report brush fire in the Foothill area.
1: Adam 20,002, point of impact, northbound 14, just south of Rancho Vista. Victim standing by in a white Nissan Rogue at the Carl Sr. off of Avenue L, Lincoln.
0: 41 Latuna Canyon Road, cross of Honolulu Avenue. That's 6341 Latuna Canyon Road. Confirming LA County V3 is available, and do you have a name for this instance?

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Confirming primary attack will be V-Fire 22, secondary V-Fire 23. Air-to-ground LFD, air-to-ground Victor 136.025. Agencies, roll call for response and acknowledgement. LA County Fire.

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2: Pass, 2,500 feet, southbound.

southbound 5, just south of 126. RP's in a red semi, having trouble breathing, just south of the scales. There's a 1039 to fire.

fire in today's area, 6341 Latuna Canyon Road. This will be the Norma incident. All units utilize command LA County V3, primary taxi fire 22, secondary taxi fire 23, underground LA County underground, crew LA crew 1, Victor 136.0250. LA repeating for the brush fire in 63's area, Norma incident, utilize LA County V3.

0: responding to the brush fire on Lacuna Canyon. EMS 12 is on scene. We have heavy smoke and fire showing in the canyon on the south side of Lacuna, 1/4 mile south of the 210 freeway. No fire resources on scene yet.
1: Whatever is the medical emergency, I'll come check out the vehicle after.
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3: Engine 316, engine 512, water tender 212, water tender 234, patrol 13, crew 5, crew 1, dozer 10, Santa Claus dozer 51. Battalion 11, Battalion 12, respond to a brush fire. Area 10, automatic A zone. Reported to be at the Lacuna Canyon and Honolulu Avenue. Comm plan is as follows. Command, LA County, V3, Victor 3. Primary attack, LA County, V-Fire 22. Secondary attack, V-Fire 23. Air to ground will be Los Angeles City air to ground and LA County crew.
0: Red, light wind, engine 77 is on scene, putting water on the fire at this time.
4: Do we have any of our copters on this ticket? And if so, we need to establish a hell spot.
0: LA from City EMS 12. How do you copy the substance? Size up on V3.
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0: 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I'll take command of the incident. I got you putting in a progressive hose lay right now, just time.
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0: 10-4, crew 4 Alpha, crew 4 Bravo, pull on scene.
1: Yeah, crew 4, come on up. I want you to start anchoring the fire. The heel of the fire is going to be located at engine 77. Just let me know where 4A and 4 Alpha and 4 Bravo go.
0: Yeah, copy. We're going to look like Zulu for everyone.
1: I copy. So we'll put crew 4, all of crew 4 on Zulu.
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0: responding to a report of brush fire on the 210 freeway south of Latuna Canyon Road. LFD Battalion 712 is on scene. Approximately 1 acre brush fire, medium to heavy brush moving uphill, moderate rate of spread with about 5 mile per hour wind with no structures threatened at this time. This is going to be a west facing slope. This is 100% in the city of LA's LRA. LFD Battalion 712 will be assuming normal IC. All resources can stage at the Latuna and the 210 freeway.
1: Engine 233, cancel.
0: Located south of this incident off of Latuna Canyon Road.
2: I see truck 74.
0: Yeah, give me the placement of your companies right now.
2: Okay, currently I just have crew 4, Alpha, Bravo, and Superintendent operating on Zulu. I'm unable to get a hold of Engine 77. I'm going to do a face to face, and then I'll let you know where truck 74 is going to go. I also have brush patrol 74 on scene. I'll give you a rundown once I get over there.
0: Copy. Is that task force 1010 that's on scene right now as well?
2: That's correct. They just pulled up. I haven't assigned them to either flank.
0: Copy. From your vantage point, what is my priority?
2: I go to Engine 77 to determine that.
3: And on 11.
0: I see.
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2: 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Yeah, Engine 24, are you on scene?
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2: Copy. I'm going to give you Division Alpha. Engine 77 is going to be working for you.
5: 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Engine 24 has got Alpha 77 at this time.
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2: I'm going to go ahead and put you on Zulu right now.
7: Arm IC, copter 22, we're on scene, we made that first drop, we're going to get some more water, come back and work with it.
2: Copy, can you paint a little picture for me of what we got going on?
7: IC, Fire 7 is your Helco ship, we will contact and work with copter 22. What you have is what you called it, you're looking at about 2 acres with a slight wind out of the northeast. It doesn't look like it's going to make a hard run. It's got a very sparse vegetation to the south. It's mostly confined to that ridgeline. We have multiple aircraft on scene. We're going to keep working that alpha flank, as you call it, and I think we should have it wrapped up here in the next 15 minutes or so.
0: Okay, copy. I understand about 2 acres at this point. Working towards the north. Alpha is going to be my priority flank or the hot flank at this time.
7: Yep, I concur with that, and we're calling the heel Latuna, and that spur ridge that's coming down to Latuna, the alpha flank.
0: I copy.
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10: 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I'm going to make you a staging area manager. 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
11: Engine 24, Division A.
9: Yeah, I agree with Zulu. I want to reconcile. I have truck 74, engine 274. I have brush patrol 74, and I have rescue 874. 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
1: F crew 5. I'm on scene. I'll be assuming agency rep.
2: 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Engine 310. What tack do you want us operating on Zulu?
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1: Yeah, I don't know if you got, you were looking for that correction or what I had on a task force, 1010, engine 209, engine 2, engine 3. Also, I have engine 77. I have a couple hand crews with me if you want them.
0: Copy. I'm going to be giving you LA County crew 22 and 23.
1: I've already face to face with those two, and they're heading up the hill. What channel are we on Alpha? I can pass.
0: Go ahead and continue to use the primary tag.

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1: Yeah, what are your needs on Zulu right now, and what's your progress?
0: Stand by, I'm face to face with Alpha right now. I'm coming up with a plan.
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1: You're the head of the fire. We still have a ways to go with hand lines to get up to it.
3: 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We're on scene.
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6: Norma, ARAP, go ahead.
4: Hose line up there, they haven't completely wrapped it, but they're able to reach the entire footprint of the fire with the hose line that they have. So I think you can start scaling back resources. You're probably going to be able to handle with what you got, and we're going to hold all the other aircraft at this point until you can let us know to release.
3: Tender 77 on scene.
1: Water tender 77, come on in. 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
3: Seven. Seven, fire receives transport fire. He's requesting I follow him to the truck stop in Kasek.
4: UCB peak fire in 97's area. Command will be on LA County V5, primary attack, V10 direct, secondary attack, V12 direct, air to ground, LA County air to ground, crew dozer, LA County crew 2, Victor 130.7000.
2: As well.
4: J81, go ahead.
5: Station rep, Angeles.
6: Angeles, Norma, air rep. Do we have a air response coming to this? If so, we can cancel that and cancel whatever resources are not on scene.

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1: Carrier 10 automatic bay zone. All engines not on scene, all resources not on scene. Per battalion 11, you can cancel your response.
2: Transmission came in low. Are we assigned to the heli spot?
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3: A lot of locations, 30 kids are surrounding them, cheering them on. Tag of 135. Can you country unit produce this?
4: Adam, roadway's clear. I'll be 98 and I'll be en route to 1182.
5: 93 Adam, I got the roadway clear, Jose 98 and route to 82.
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0: Yeah, Zulu, or IC from Zulu. I face to face with Alpha. I'm going to recommend that we break this thing up. Zulu is going to be at the bottom in the drainage, and then everything up the ridge is going to be Alpha. We've made it all the way to the top. All forward progress has stopped. We're not getting the hose lay up to it. But Alpha's going to handle the head of the fire.
1: Fire, area 21 automatic A zone. This will be the peak incident.
0: From Zulu, you can take back ANF 310 and ANF crew 5.
2: Copy, yeah, I got crew 5 coming off right now and I'll notify you. Yeah, you don't need 310.
3: In this area, I've got no immediate structure threat. This isn't the IAZ, but this is going to be a local resource. We'll give you more details once we get out there, but it's going to be up in the wash approximately 400 feet from the bike path. Have all units continue and come in on the north end of the bike path at the ranger station.
2: 17 acres, and we do confirm all forward progress stop. We'd like to release all the aircraft. Copy.
4: Threat in the IAZ with local resources. Fire is in the wash approximately 400 feet from the bike path. Units enter north end at the ranger station.
2: Yeah, forward progress stop. We can go ahead and release the air assets. Roger.
5: We're available, and can you attach us to the brush over in Azusa?
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6: At staging, they can be released.
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0: will be on scene shortly. What do you need?
1: Aggressive hose lay from the bike path as well. The fire right now is creeping up towards the ridge, up towards Fish Canyon. It is within a couple hundred yards of that residential on the north side. We've got one progressive hose lay coming in now off my engine. 32 has got my firefighters. I'll give you to the north flank.
0: The 44 is behind us. You want them to help us with that?
1: Ephraim, take with you.
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1: Fire's creeping up towards the hill towards Fish Canyon, which is going to be in a northwest pattern. However, we do have a residential area approximately 1/4 to 1/2 mile northeast of the fire as well. I am going to call those structures threatened at this time. Have all units continue if we, when we have the units, I might assign a structure protection if we need to. On the south side, they're doing a progressive hose lane coming in, trying to hook that fire from the south. Seems like our more active lane is going to be on the south.
2: Control 44, copy.
4: Engine 97 from engine and patrol 151, we're pulling up in 30 seconds. Do you have an assignment?
2: That's correct. Copy.
1: Going to creep in towards those houses.
4: LA engine 151, can you add patrol 151 to this response?
0: Airport 27, show them on seat.
4: From one unit on the Charlie class, we'll be in the offensive mode. I'll be known as Romaine IC.
0: One unit on Charlie side, Romaine IC.
5: It's 5 minutes out, but I'm going to set it up at the Gateway Center. Are you pretty close to being on scene?
6: I'm maybe about 5 minutes out.
5: Okay, copy that. Break, Battalion 16 from Battalion 2 on command.
0: Battalion 2.
5: Hey, can you ascertain if that community is being threatened? According to Engine 97, it says that it is. It's going to be just northeast of there. I believe the winds are coming from a different direction. Can you let me know? Because I want to get these protective actions going.
0: Battalion 16,
3: B5. Battalion 16.
0: Battalion 16 is on scene.
1: But it is creeping up and it's about to make a run up a ridge.
7: Yep. Break. Engine 151, hold where you're at. I'm going to send you up to those houses to the north of you. You copy? And I'm going to give you structure protection group, engine 151. copy that? Structure Protection Group. Do we have an address? I can see where they are, but just need if you have an address for me.
8: Offhand, I don't right now, but when you get up there, you can give me one and just let me know what other resources you're going to need.
7: Okay, copy. I'll give you a size up when I get there.
2: Okay. Squad 32 is going to be available for the brush.
5: Okay, copy. This is Battalion 2, but you need to check in with Battalion 16. He's going to become operations for an assignment.
2: Is it A9 going to make yourself available?
8: A9, copy.
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2: 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We'll be overhead shortly. 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I'll be on air to ground.
8: Copy that. I'll get you on air to ground.
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2: 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I see somebody in IC. You have 10 minutes on the engine timer.
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1: 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Report to be San Gabriel Canyon Road and Ranch Road. The comm plan is going to be LA County V5 on command. Primary attack, LA County V10 direct. Secondary attack, LA County V12 direct. LA County air to ground, LA County crew 2.
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2: Our second alarm on this.
8: 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Start a second alarm.
2: Break. LA from Battalion 2. Let's go ahead and start a second alarm on this. 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
3: Give the heavy fuel. Looks like the priority is going to be that Zulu division, bumping up against the houses.
0: I copy that, 15 acres with Zulu the priority, which is bumping up against the houses. The heel of the fire is going to be towards the city, which the houses is going to be on the Zulu or the right flank, and Alpha will be to the left towards the mountains.
3: Yep, good copy on that. The fire has reached that first peak and it's holding at that ridge line.
4: Tight end with Zulu. I'm releasing the two crew 2223 back to you. I don't have any other needs in Alpha.
5: Okay, copy. Can you check in with Digit 77? I know they were at the heel of a fire here first on scene. Can you check to see what they saw at the start, trying to determine a cause?
6: Yeah, copy. I'm talking to him now.

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1: 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You have an assignment?
0: I see Alpha.
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0: Please. Eighth of an acre at the bottom of the drainage, running up the ridge line along the Alpha division. It looks like there could be an encampment where they are describing the scene of the fire to be.

0: Yeah, Alpha copies. That would be in Zulu.
1: Italian 11, crew 3. Respond to the peak fire.
0: Roger, we'll get rid of those comp plan.
2: He's 2 hours or more.
3: You have 20 minutes on your incident timer, 20 minutes.
4: Hey, firm, you can show us the route.
1: Operations.
0: Yep, we're holding at 15 to 20 acres right now. It's hung up on the spur ridge in Alpha, as well as the ridge line out in front. Majority of your fire is going to be down in that drainage where you have structure protection and zoom loop. And just make sure we've got point protection as well.

0: be confirmed. Do we have any wires in that area that may have come down?
1: Negative on the wires, negative on any other infrastructure.
0: Copy. Zulu from IC, and just confirming this is an encampment, not potentially illegal dumping.

0: 179 for California. That plate's returning clear. It has expired registration as of 8/28 of 26. It's a 2017 Dodge. It's registered to Kenrick Ty Miller, address 38135 Miramonte Avenue in Palmdale.
1: South of the Highway 39, or actually the east.
2: AIC, is it possible for you to head up here? I have ANF right up here right now with me, and we're looking at going to Unified Command.
1: Okay, copy that. Are you in the neighborhood? Where's your location?
2: I see from operations, my location is at the Gateway Center. Break.
0: 26, this is 2017 Dodge. It's registered to

0: or actually the east. AIC, is it possible for you to head up here? I have ANF right up here right now with me, and we're looking at going to Unified Command.
1: Okay, copy that. Are you in the neighborhood? Where's your location?
0: I see from operations, my location is at the Gateway Center. Break. For conditions, we have 17 acres,

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Knockdown time 19.5. We move to the back 7.

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0: Intel 76 helicopter is on scene.
2: Go ahead for operations.
3: Yep, you're still sitting at that 15-acre mark right now. Fire's laying down just a little bit. We start to back the fire on the plane. Recommendation is those incoming units plugging in that mountain laurel. If that fire gets down that drainage, it's going to push towards those houses further to the north of that canyon.
2: Copy that. How does it look on the Zulu side where the houses are at?
3: Yeah, fire activity is diminishing. However, against that drainage there, it might run up to there. In addition, it doesn't look like you have any resources that can deal with this fire, although crews are punching in line right now.
2: Copy that.
4: Avenue G George onto the northbound 14. A white SUV versus a white sedan blocking the on ramp and intersection.
2: Peak operation 220 when able.
4: Just south of San Francisco.

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3: Copter 22, just be advised, Tanker 12, Tanker 160, Bravo.

0: Charlie from Battalion 2 to give you a report on conditions. Right now, Battalion 2 is IC, Battalion 16 is Ops. We are co-located with ANF at the Gateway Center. We are in unified command. Initially, the start was in LRA land. It has spread into FRA land. It looks like we're making a stop on it. We're going to continue to be the single ordering point. Go ahead and start safety and PIO and move up. We'll continue with that second alarm.
1: Copy, Z1LBP, guys, see. Unified command with ANF and LRA now, land now FRA. We will be the single ordering point. Safety, PIO, move ups have been started.
0: LA safety 30 and route 30. Look like we're making good progress on this. This is also in the IAZ. I believe that was said already.

0: 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Engine 321, move up and cover Raycon. Engine 339, move up and cover Texas Canyon. 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
2: Calco.
3: Okay, just a little update for you here. We'll call it 20 acres. Alpha side fires emitted. However, it has lopped that ridge line there and starting to back down into it. And it's probably a good 20 feet past that ridge line. Moving side, still down in that drainage, fucking around in there. However, the fuel of the fire there is starting to belly out to the east, towards that Zulu division. We need to get some midges down there and catch them.
2: Engine 86, I'm going to put you working with Division Alpha, who's 286. You can follow them in.
4: The face-to-face, we already confirmed.

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2: Go ahead for operation.
1: We have a reported structure fire at 10 Wildflower. Looks like Sheriff was on scene. Looks like Soup 17 and Safety Officer 9 are on it, or near.
2: Copy that. 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
1: 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We want to see in about 30 seconds.
2: 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I'm going to assign you to the Division Alpha. 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
3: 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We're departing from Area 35.
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2: Operations 184 on scene.
3: Engine 3394, set to 11.
2: IC. We are in unified command with ANF. We have 5 acres in the forest. The remaining 17 are in LRA on the county dirt. We're currently transitioning Battalion 2 and Battalion 16 to operations. No additional needs at this time.
3: Partially within the westbound lane.
0: Now ops, no additional needs. And just confirming air attack 12 and air attack 6 is confirmed with copter.
5: Bomb 5 at Pyramid Lake, debris in the roadway.
3: 34, available area 11.
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0: Copy.
6: LA, you copy investigators en route, Peak.
0: Confirm, investigators en route.

0: 179 110th Street West and Johnson Road. And it's two vehicles, no further information.
1: Copy that. I'm clear. This crash of man, I moved all vehicles to the third shoulder on Avenue G just east of 14.
0: Avenue G just east of the 14.
2: 84 on scene, do you have an assignment? From IC on command. Bye. Go ahead for operations, IC.
3: Dog Battalion 10 here, where do you want him? Additionally, we have staging set up with engine 141. I've told them to go to direct with you as they get resources.
2: I see, let's put Battalion 10 on Division Zulu. Let's make him Division Zulu.
3: I copy Division Zulu. Can you shoot him a text of what resources he has? Thank you.
0: Next to Old Road. It's a black Ford Focus and a blue Honda blocking.
4: 78 Barry 7. You can show me a route there from southbound 14 at Gold Valley.
2: Sip 20, go ahead for operations.
5: Yes, sir. Hey, so it's looking like if the progress on your alpha flank keeps going to the west, it's going to tie into the burn star from the fire a couple of months ago. Are you tracking?
2: I copy that. Break Division Alpha from operations.
5: Okay.
2: Guys, need any more resources there? How's that for Division Alpha? Go ahead for operations.
5: Yes, sir. Two things. Do you have an Alpha established designator for Alpha and confirming V10? That's one. Two, we'd like to help the fire move its way to the west to tie into that burn scar. We've come up with a plan with Helco. Looks like it's not going to cause any issues to the north.
2: I copy. Division Alpha is going to be engine 286.
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1: Go ahead, sir.
0: So, and I was advised by Southern California Edison that they de-energized their lines, so it's going to be the 126 basically from Commerce Center all the way out to Fillmore, so you're going to get a lot of 1166s coming soon.
1: Tambo, I copy that you're advised by SoCal Edison that they degenerated 126 to Fillmore, a lot of 1166s.
2: From IC on command. 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I'm going to recommend that you split your tacks and go V10 on Alpha and V12 on Zulu.
3: Devan, can you get an additional two more tacks from LA for us, please?
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3: That's affirmative. 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
4: LA County, Air Tech 12 Trainee. 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
3: 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What was that? Mountain Laurel and what? So it's going to be Turning Leaf. You can bring your whole strike team up here and we'll give you guys up here for the structure protection.

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1: Yes, just arriving on scene. I got a little transition from copter 19. What are your wishes?
2: Air attack, what are

0: Speak IC on V5. 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
0: 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Just for documentation, Azusa has set up the evacuation center at 340 North Orange.
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3: Operations, Battalion 12 is on scene.

fire to all crews. Operator, send notification to report to the fire code area 3. Delta fire is on scene. The reported destination fire in the area of Anderson Street and Brown Street in Las Vegas, camp area 33.3438. -117-41-3-11-3. The comm package is as follows. Excess in Band 3, Zone 1, main fire 22, fire 23, and air to ground 2. Delta fire is requesting a Cal Fire air package at this time. Also, there was a Cal Fire.

Falco, be advised you have tanker 160, ETA 1418, and Bravo 64, ETA 1450. Additionally, would you like to request a tanker from Ventura County?

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0: Attention, 3-19 is on scene of a brush fire eastbound 210, just south of Hubbard. This will be on LRA. Can you inform LA City, and you can show Agent 3-19 taking action on the fire.

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1: 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Vehicle's no longer blocking the roadway. 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
1: Over once you make a face to face with him, so I'm going to be assigning you Division Alpha.
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4: Okay, I'm trying to get through to ops. Unable to, but I've got engine 154 and half my strike team, and I got ANF 235 and 325 on Mountain Laurel and Turning Leaf doing structure protection. Right now, it's keep staying up on the ridge. As long as we keep it out of the drainage, we're looking good. No other needs.
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operation to all units on Division Zulu. Tankers are going to start painting the line on Division Zulu. Make sure everyone gets to a safe area so we can clear the line.

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IC. 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Operations Alpha, go. Working your division, just keep an eye on your guys to make sure they are out of the way when the tankers start coming in. Copy that, all personnel in Division Alpha, at the creek bed drainage border, no one upslope.

0: Copy, show us at quarters.
1: Copters are doing good work at the ridge line right here, catching the swamp over. Winds are in our favor right now, so we're going to concentrate on that.
2: Copy that. We do have a little flare-up going on in Division Alpha right now as well. We can get a copter on that at the toe of the slope.
1: Yeah, copy. I don't know if you caught that. There's a burn scar right there, so we're letting that burn to the burn scar right there. We'll keep an eye on it. If it spots out, we'll go ahead and catch it.
2: Copy that.
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1: 146, step where the fire is out, you'll be 98. Have a distance to 82 any further on that.
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0: 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I see from operations. 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
1: You bet, Ranger Code 6, you need an on-screen to tell David.
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0: position. Okay, as far as on the structure protection group, who do we have assigned leading that?
1: It's going to be the strike team leader from 1120. He's leading the group.

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0: 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Ready for a quick update.
1: TKC, go ahead.
0: Okay, crews are working on the both the Alpha and Zulu flank, reinforcing with retardant across the top of the head. We're looking at about 50 to 60 acres.
1: TLA copies, crews on the Alpha and Zulu flank with retardant approximately 50 to 60 acres.

0: 131.
1: Units 23103 activity northbound 5 just north of Vista Del Lago. It's a semi white cab with a white trailer with a Walkman trucking serving near Miss PC's. Again, northbound 5 just north of Vista Del Lago. Nothing further. Game AC 77 clear 1438.
0: It's 1453 West Avenue H15. Engine 33 acknowledge voice.
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0: Copies.
2: Get with the tanks we have on.
1: Tire in middle lanes, northbound 5 just north of the Magic. One call only.

0: Copies northbound at Newhall. Copy. And times could be now 1439 1439 Adam 19833
1: 19833.
0: Be around 2 to 25. 10 4 3 9 8 around 2 to 25.

0: Operations Division Alpha on command. 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OC3 is transferred Division Alpha to Battalion 12.
1: Copy that. Battalion 12 is now Division Alpha.
2: David 8 will handle the 1125 to higher. That makes sense.
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1: Go for soup 20.
0: Hey, soup 20, I got a dozer here. Do we have any work that we can put the dozer to use on?
2: The patient got up and left the scene. 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
3: 37, cancel your response.
0: Was pretty vertical as well. I copy that. Break. ANF dozer from operations on V5.

0: Dozer 3, did you copy that transmission from Soup 20? It's real steep on both divisions here. I don't think we're going to have work for you.
1: Bobby, you want us to stage or are you releasing us?
0: Let's have you stage and we'll see if you want to get eyes on it and scout it just to see if there is some place where you can do work and insert, that'd be good.
1: All right, copy. We'll take a look around.
2: Hey, operations from Elko, I'm command.
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0: Go ahead for operations.
3: Operations Air Attack, I just wanted to touch base with you. For the retard show, we're trying to grab that ridge line and bring it on down into Division Zulu from the head of the fire. We've got multiple helicopters working in Zulu and Alpha. Fire looks like we're kind of knocking the steam out of it right now. It's looking good. Has any of the priorities changed?
0: Priorities haven't changed. As long as we're still going to paint the ridge and bring that ridge and tie it into Alpha, and then whatever work we can do on Zulu as well.

0: go from operations.
1: Yeah, we really don't see an area where the dozers can insert.
0: With the, for the retard show, we're trying to grab that ridge line and bring it up.

0: operations.
1: Yeah, we really don't see an area where the dozers can insert, and if they do, there's really no good area for them to work in, not good dozer country.
0: I copy that. Do you have eyes on that ridge? Is that retardant looking like it's going to hold, or how's the progress looking for up top of that ridge there?
1: Yeah, we're looking real good right now. Copters and fixed wing are sequencing in. Looks like it's holding right there at that ridge line. There's still a little bit of smoke in there. I think once the tankers pull out of there, we can get crews up there to go direct on it.
0: Okay, copy that. Is part of the plan also to put retardant, bring a retardant line down on Alpha to cover where that old burn scar was? And when you do get a chance, how much acreage are we looking at now? Are we still holding at 15 or a little more?

Medita.

0: Assist on phone 3 rising code for 920C. 920C is 920F. Return to families, code 4.
1: Operations from Alpha. Operations from Alpha. I'm going to relocate their divide hotshots over to Zulu. They have an assignment on Zulu. I'm going to head send them that way.
2: Copy that, Alpha Leader. Releasing Bear Divide hotshots to Zulu.
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0: attack, if it's looking good up there on the ridge for copter work, we can release the Hawks. We want to hold on to the 47s.
1: Go ahead and release them, 19 to 20.
0: We can release copters 19 and 20. From operation.
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0: cease operations from 1120 on V5. Go ahead, 1120. Okay, let IC know if they get a response to 41 Mountain Laurel. We've already addressed it. The patient is going to remain here. They're on a ventilator. They're good. They do not want to be transported. So any 911 calls not to respond engine 97 to that location.
1: Copy that. Can you just repeat the address again? Did you say 41 Mountain Laurel?
0: Yeah, it's going to be 41 Mountain Laurel, and engine 4 just responded to a 911 there.
2: Peak air attack, air traffic leap information. The 19 and 20, both hitting the bracket. 6 minute ETA, copter 20 is going to get fuel and come back, grab his crew.
3: Helicopters, copter 19 and 20 released and route to bracket with the 6 minute ETA, copter 20 en route for fuel.

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2: Once the Golfer 20 gets back from their refuel, they're going to be picking up 9-1.
4: They got to pick up 9-1 and they're refueling.
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1: Battalion 32, tone 11.

at 1126 northbound 14, just south of the Imprinta. Just requesting FSP. It's a white Mercedes van, flat tire, good spare on the right shoulder. FSP has been advised.

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1: 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What we have is a single family dwelling. We have light smoke. Appears to be coming out of an attic.
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0: Santa Cruz responses needed in LA, Ran 901T, El Segundo Boulevard and Main Street, El Segundo and Main. Informant says he hit a male Hispanic adult with his car tagged as 190 unit code. Supercontinental 1 and 2, respond code 3481.
1: Valley copy, 20 minute timer.

0: seen on scene, AD 25 North Brea, moving on as Brea. I see we have a attic fire. We're going to hold the resources we have at this time. And if you don't anticipate any additional, as of right now, Brea is going to be the alpha side. And we'll get back to you with if any additional requests.
1: Just north of New Hall Ranch. It's a black Volkswagen GTI on the right shoulder, flat tire, good spare. FSP's been advised.
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0: Seattle Tour, 31565 Roca Drive, 31565 Roca Drive, Crawford Boulder and the Old Road. 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
0: Tom 1 in about 10, respond code 3, 2 Tom 1. 10-4, 6-6-4, this is your handle.

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1: Acknowledging shutting down codes. 7856, UTL on the tower, Charlie Mark to the 82. Northbound, Roger, just south of McKean. Your 97 time is 1420, 1420.

0: 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Good night. You're welcome.
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0: 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Tanker 160 is now back in service and returning to the fire. Tanker 78 will be canceled from Porterville.
1: 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What was the replacement again?
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0: Hey, just want to confirm that we have no structure damage in that community as well.
2: Breaking, confirm you advise that you want any units that are responding to the fire to 1022 unless they were specifically asked because it's being downgraded?
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2: 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Copy

0: 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Per 712 SAM, no unit, LASD units are needed unless you were specifically asked. Again, per 712 SAM, no need to respond to Highway 59, Rhea, the fire. Per 712 SAM, you can see you.
1: Airtag, go ahead, Frillish.
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0: Cassie, go.
1: Hey, I'm ready for update. Progress stopped at this time. Fire is holding at 43 acres, and we're going to go 31% contained.
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3: 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We'll handle.

0: Boy, Happy Need Fighter Spawn 2623 Slauson Avenue in Huntington Park. All units hold the air for fireless immersion. 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

714. Please show the brake block in the southbound lane of that bridge. It's clear and lane open again. Correction, that's 315.

0: 42 King 3, handle 42 King 2, is this on a 918 at 15510 Pioneer Boulevard, cross of Lomont Street? Son, age 30, unknown clothing description, diagnosis schizophrenia, bipolar, has not been taking medication, is inside of apartment, mother is outside wearing black clothes, tag is 203.
1: Anchor 160, they should be at Santa Maria, they haven't took off yet, and we released Bravo 64 en route to Santa Maria with a 30-minute ET.
2: Zero from Santa Maria released. Bravo 64, Santa Maria released as well. 30-minute ETA.
1: 160 should be on the deck, San Bernardino. 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
3: LA Peak IC with an update.
2: Peak IC, go.
3: Yeah, we're holding at 43 acres. We've got about 31% containment. We are going to be releasing Helitanker 55. We're going to hold Helitanker 47 for the remainder of its fuel cycle. We have plumbed both lines as far up the hill as we can, and we're working with air attack and helicopters to secure the top ridge. Sending in the night plan and a staffing plan for tomorrow as soon as we can.
2: Three acres, releasing Helitanker 55, holding 47.
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0: from operations V5.
1: I see.
2: E29179 Garnett Canyon Road, female 76, Sal, home alone. Also 4th entry, fire en route, head 176.
0: Division Zulu is handling it. We have a firefighter with a knee injury that will need transport. He's down by the bike path near the ICP.
3: Through medical rehab.
1: Path and he's going to need transportation.
0: Questions from medical? V5.
1: I see.
0: Medical from operations, did you catch the traffic? We do have an incident within the incident. It's a knee injury, green. He's on the bike path near the command post and Division Zulu's handling, but we are going to need transport.
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5: 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S7, go ahead.
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0: Is this a white semi truck, unknown engine?
1: Yeah, we're not able to copy all the information for the divert from Los Padres. Is there a chance you guys could give us the information?
0: I'm with you.

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Bravo units on 2310-3 northbound 5 at Vista Del Lago, the red Cadillac 20-9 Boy Frank John 334. Serving in that lane, name is CC. Flight does return clear to a 22 Mazda utility out of Rancho. Nothing further, KMAC 77 clear at 1543.

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1: LA Flight 84 is unavailable. We're up for that one.
2: Attack, go for Alpha, on command.
3: Any need for helicopter support in your division? We got two helicopters coming back.
2: Air attack from Alpha. I have no need for aircraft in Division Alpha.
3: Understood. Were you able to get in contact with Division Zulu in regards to the same question?
2: Air attack standby, still waiting for a reply from that side. Hold on. Break operations from Alpha. Command.
4: This is Division Zulu, if you need it.
2: Hey Zulu from Alpha, I didn't know if you're still busy with the IWI. Air attack, been trying to get a hold of you. Do you have any need for aircraft in your division?
4: Division Adam, Upper Division. This is the Uriki. Bert, splitting or something. You can air up and down with the air.
5: We're going to have the two divisions work on getting 100% mop up on everything that's down below, but the stuff up that's high that they're not going to be able to reach, if you can focus on those, and we can helicopter mop up in those areas.

0: 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Go for Zulu.
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0: Down the ridge line. 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
1: From operations, understood. I'll go direct with the crew.

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1: And on Division Zulu on that backside, there's some places where we do have the Bear Divide crew working. If you can assist them, because there's some areas there where it's going to be tough getting some of the hose lines up in there, and we do have smokers all back on that side, more on the northern part of Division Zulu, where you have the houses at.
0: Understood. 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

0: standby from operations.
1: Between the three hotshot crews up on top there, Zulu flank, as we tie into the old burn on the Alpha side, no need for water support from the helicopters as of now.
0: I copy that. You won't need the air support. How are you? Do you have any of the crews with hose lines giving you guys support?
1: They're going to run hose as far as they can pump it, and then it'll be mopping by hand after that. But the copters did good work up here, put a lot of water on the ground for us to work with, and the hand line up on top will be tied into the old burn scar here in the next 20 minutes.
0: I copy that traffic. I appreciate the work. If you can just get a hold of me when you guys do tie in so I'll know that that's been complete, appreciate it.
1: No problem, affirmative.

0: 1-2.
1: Release helicopters 5-5 and 4-7. They're currently at bracket. They were on a fuel on hold. We want to release them. And air attack 0-1-2. Been released from the peak en route to San Bernardino. 3 on board. 2.5 hours of fuel. 10-minute ETA from positive FF. November 8, Papa, Quebec.
0: Copies, releasing tankers 55 and 47 at bracket on fuel hold. Air attack 12 also released from the peak incident and route to San Bernardino, 3 aboard, 2 hours of fuel, 10 minute ETA. Hello, tanker 47, you can cancel. Your release.
1: We're coming back to
0: land. Hello, tanker 47, copy.

0: 2, in contact with San Bernardino National Forest, you can discontinue 5-1, thank you.
1: Air Attack 12 only copies, discontinuing.

6. We're getting reports of 1125 full tire, number 2 lane, southbound 5, approximately 3 miles just north of Lake Hughes. Area 70 miles.

0: 01, your plate. You're in a bad state. Your turn is clear, but we have the ID. It is showing expired impressions. It is showing current through 3/19/27. Fake ID statement out of Las Vegas, Nevada. 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

3501, in that bin, in the middle, 3 Adam, that could be 3 Adam Paul.

long. It has expired 1/11 of 2026. Registered to a Nicole Suzanne Kelly out of Las Vegas, Nevada. License plate 814 William 06 on a 2015 on Springside 01.

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1: Operation Verdabot, hot shots on command. Line up on top out of division. Zulu's tied into the Zebra fire scar.
2: Copy that. I think you hear the word.
0: Mary 074. Clear. 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

Angeles, Patrol 15. Can you notify Sheriff of a stalled vehicle? This will be eastbound on Vasquez Canyon Road, approximately halfway between Sierra Highway and Bouquet, blocking the eastbound lane.

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1: Ops engine 152, we're here at the helispot. It sounds like all air assets have been released. Are we good to break it down?

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1: Pause from ANF, just hit the hotspots by the riverbed from the hoseway, where the hoseway started, to the base of the mountain, the riverbed area, and that launch. And the rest of the ANF crews are just kind of keeping an eye where the division ties into the previous burn. But the crews are putting in good work to get the hotspots. We have no active plane. That's all we have right now. So, and no the need for me.
2: Copy that, no active plane. 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So I understand we're not going to be able to get up high or we can't pump all the way up, but everything that we can reach, we got to have it mopped up.
1: Alpha copy.

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0: 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Take the second run.
1: Things are in effect from 3 a.m. to 6 p.m. Friday over the mountains and foothills of Santa Barbara and San Luis Obispo counties for gusty east winds and low relative humidity. Moderate to strong offshore flow will peak around Friday, then slowly weaken through the weekend. During the peak, northeast winds of 20 to 40 miles per hour with gusts to 50 to 70 miles per hour will be common over the wind-prone areas of Los Angeles and Ventura counties, with localized gusts of 70 to 90 miles per hour in the mountains. On Friday, winds will be unusually widespread, affecting most of our area, including areas that typically do not see Santa Ana winds. This includes much of Santa Barbara and San Luis Obispo counties, especially the interior mountains, where winds of 15 to 25 miles per hour and gusts of 30 to 40 miles per hour are expected. Meanwhile, the air will rapidly warm and dry. High temperatures between 90 to 100 will be common by Friday, warmest near the coast, where the risk for heat illness is high. Minimum humidities will generally lower into the 8 to 20% range with poor overnight recoveries. Cooler and more humid.

0: reporting, Adam. 27, my name is DOB. I'm code 4, northbound 14 at Avenue N, Nora. Last of Rivera Cortez, first of Kevin, date of birth 9/28/94, and a possible address 190 out of Northridge.
1: Max humidity 35 to 55%, except 20 to 35% drier peaks and blizzards. 20-foot winds, valleys northeast 20 to 30 miles per hour with gusts to 50 miles per hour, becoming 25 to 40 miles per hour with gusts to 65 miles per hour. Ridges northeast 20 to 30 miles per hour with gusts to 50 miles per hour. Early becoming 25 to 40 miles per hour with gusts to 65 miles per hour. Isolated gusts to 75 miles per hour. Marine layer none, chance of wind and rain 0%. Friday, sky weather, sunny, max temperature 77 to 87 low elevations, 54 to 61 higher elevations. Minimum humidity 15 to 25%. 20-foot winds, valleys northeast 25 to 40 miles per hour with gusts to 70 miles per hour. Ridges northeast 25 to 40 miles per hour with gusts to 70 miles per hour. Isolated gusts to 85 miles per hour. Rain layer none, chance of wind and rain 0%. Break. Clear, minimum temperature 53 to 63, max humidity 20 to 40%, 20-foot winds, valleys northeast 20 to 30 miles per hour with gusts to 50 miles per hour. Ridges northeast 20 to 30 miles per hour with gusts to 50 miles per hour. Isolated gusts to 60 miles per hour. Chance of wind and rain 0%. Saturday, sky weather, sunny, max temperature 76 to 86 below elevations, 58 to 65 higher elevations. Minimum humidity 10 to 20%, 20-foot winds, valleys northeast 20 to 30 miles per hour with gusts to 50 miles per hour. Ridges northeast 20 to 30 miles per hour with gusts to 50 miles per hour. Isolated gusts to 60 miles per hour. Chance of wind and rain 0%. Break. Burning indices and adjectives for Friday, October 16th are as follows. Front country, 314, extreme. High country, 319, extreme. Saugus, 372, extreme. Forest average, 335, extreme. Dispatch level augmented. Predictive project activity levels are as follows. Acton, B, Bravo. Big Pines, A, Alpha. Little Tahunga, B, Bravo. Claremont, A, Alpha. Claremont, Grassmont, Chileo, and Mill Creek, B, Bravo. Santa Fe Dam, Natambark, A, Alpha. Valyermo, B, Bravo. Warm Spring,

an update for you whenever it's ready. We got 90% of the fire with hand line around it. Crews are continuing mop up 50 feet in, and we're going to go with a 41% containment at this point.

0: 392 Adam 1182 at the Calle Grillo on East Avenue West Ham. The gray Audi versus a gray Mercury. Negative blocking.
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3: Flight is there, incident 4889. And can you just confirm that no one's trapped, nothing's on fire, and no one's been ejected from the vehicle?

Copy. It's a total of 3 vehicles. Fire has been notified, though. They're responding. You also have 2 Santa Fe units responding. Code 3 to your location. I'll update fire that there's 3 vehicles involved.

92 Adam, per the RPA base, point of impact, northbound 14 at Avenue S off ramp when he was making the turn to head eastbound.

0: Pat Dozer, Team 6 to the brush in Malibu.
1: Canyon, it's a white pickup with a black dump trailer. Unknown male driver is outside of the vehicle dumping dirt into the right shoulder in the brush area. North Alpha changes south of Sands when I get a 10-8 unit. That's a negative.
0: I'll show you a route southbound at Rye.
2: 100%
0: SRA. A 72 from 60 Charlie Leader. Why don't you guys go ahead and anchor in at the heel, and I want you to work that left flank. That's going to be our priority.
2: Engine 72 copies. We're going to get away in. We'll work on that left flank.
0: Team crew from 60 Charlie Leader, you on scene there?

0: confirm this is 7 Avenue, the ticket 72s, please.
1: Kilpatrick, and right now it's burning towards the west.
0: All right, copy that. We're still making our way on Sentinel to Camp Kilpatrick.

0: copy you on air to ground. What are you, 13 what? Okay, 13-1, I copy, and we'll go ahead and put you in on the left flank. Looks like that's going to be our priority as well. LA at safety 10.
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2: Mosley, they're making their way up right now and they'll check in with you.
0: Copy that, thank you.
1: Charlie Leader, let's get a code R move up started.

0: Lincoln, is that for IC? On air to ground. Go ahead and make access there if you can and just anchor in. Charlie leader. Yeah, go ahead. Hey, I got a great vantage point here just past Camp Kilpatrick on Encinal. If you come meet me here, I'll pass the fire to you. And I can grab a division if you need.
1: Yeah, I agree. I'm a couple minutes out. I'll meet you, and then we'll face-to-face.
0: Yeah, copy that. Just go past Camp Kilpatrick, and you'll see a nice turnout.
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0: Hey, 411, same traffic. 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

0: 60 Charlie, leader. I'll be assuming command of the Bryson incident. Command post located on Ensenal, just past Camp Kilpatrick and the turnout.
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0: 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Hey, this thing's marching out in front. I got a look at it out in front. It's probably at least 5 acres at this point.
1: In 5 minutes, put the 10 on timer.
2: Quebec 1, LA copies, 5 minute timer.
0: LA, show Safety 9 en route to the Bryson incident.
2: Safety 9, LA copies.